Jack, this is 7, after about.

0: first, this is Victor Echo 7 Lima Charlie Golf. Over.
1: Oh, hi, thank you for coming in your location.
0: I am Victor Echo 7 Lima Charlie Golf. I hear you not very well, but I hear you. You have a noise on top, and I am in Vancouver, Canada. Over. Roger, Roger, your signal is strong, but you have kind of noise on top. Probably you are mobile, over.
1: Yeah, mobile on a handset. Are you on the radio or
0: I am at home, I am using 50 watts from Pitera Tango Hotel 9800. I see on the internet, I activate the Buck repeater in competition with the Cougar repeater sometimes, and I am at 160 bars from 255 possible. So 50 watts at home, vertical, very short vertical antenna. Over.
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0: I didn't understand everything you said. I see on the internet that you enter in three repeaters, not very strong in any of them, and as I said, you have noise on top of your signal. The signal itself is strong. I would say 4-7, it's not very clear. I will let you know, Victor Echo 7, Lima, Charlie Golf 73, thank you for the contact.
1: Thank you.

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0: Brian. My call is November 5, Lima Charlie, and I'm located in the Northeast Sector. Welcome to the Seattle Auxiliary Communications Service Monday Night Information Net. Is there any emergency or priority traffic to the net tonight? 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Break. We will begin with announcements. ACS members with announcements, please come ahead with your call sign now. Okay, hearing none, we'll move on. Once again, this is Brian, my call sign is November 5, Lima Charlie, and I'm located in the Northeast Sector. In addition to voice check-ins, all ACS members should send Winlink email check-ins via one of the W7ACS RF gateways to ACS-WL. 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It is now time for ACS member check-ins. 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
1: 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I'm located in Enumclaw. 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
0: Go ahead and pause there for that three. So I have Alpha Charlie Chris, Delta Lima X-ray Dean, and Charlie Mike X-ray Mark. 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
1: This is Kilo, Kilo 7, Juliet, Papa Uniform, Andrew in the Central East.
0: Okay, let's hold up right there. Andrew, I've got you, Juliet, Papa Uniform, and there was somebody behind you with that station. Come ahead, please. Okay, I guess I'll catch her again. Some more stations, Foxtrot through Juliet. Foxtrot through Juliet, come in, please.
1: This is Kilo Mike 7, Foxtrot, Pop, Pop, Ethan, Northwest.
6: This is Kilo Golf 7, Juliet, November Zulu, Peter, Northwest.
0: Okay, let's go ahead and hold on hold up there because I didn't acknowledge all the beginning of the ones in the first group. John, first one, would you, Holly, come back again and say your call sign? There are pieces of that I missed. That would be, I believe the suffix was Yankee in India, Papa, Kilo India 7. Okay, I'll confirm that on the list. I think I got it all. So after Yankee India Papa, I've got Fox Oscar X-ray Todd, Juliet November Zulu Peter, India Tango X-ray David, Juliet Papa Uniform Andrew, Fox Papa Papa Ethan, Juliet November Zulu Peter. More Fox shots through Juliet stations. Come ahead.
7: This is Foxtrot Echo Mike, Andrea in the Southeast.
0: Hey, thank you, Andrea. What's your full call sign? I got Foxtrot Echo Mike as the suffix with the full call sign, please.
7: Kilo Mike 7, Foxtrot Echo Mike. Sorry about that.
0: Got it, no problem. More Foxtrot through Julia. Come in, please.
1: This is Kilo Mike 7, Foxtrot Romeo Whiskey, Bill, Southeast.
0: Okay, hold the stop right there. Andrea, Fox Echo Mike, acknowledged you, and then Fox Romeo Whiskey Bill, I've got you. Let's move on to Kilo through November. Kilo through November stations, come ahead now, please.
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0: Okay, after Lima Echo Alpha, who is that second station? That's you at Blue Station. You're also scratchy as well, so let's try and see what I can get from your call sign. Come ahead.
8: Yeah, sorry. Whiskey Yankee 2 Kilo Mobile Benjamin Southeast. I'm on my backup handy talkie in the car. Sorry.
0: Oh, no problem. Got you. That's I'm Benjamin, so thank you. More Kilo through November. Come ahead, please.
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0: Okay, good. We'll hold up right there. Dave and Benjamin, I should say, Lima Echo Alpha, Whiskey, Yankee 2 November. Sorry, again. Whiskey Yankee 2 Kilo Benjamin Lima Kilo Fox Carl Kilo Uniform Whiskey Carl and November Bravo November Bill. 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
1: 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This is Kilo Kilo 7 November November Sierra Edward Northwest.
0: Okay, November, November, Oscar, Steve, November, November, Sierra, Edward, I got you both. Let's move on to Oscar through Sierra.
10: 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November 7, Oscar, Echo, Papa, Tom, Southwest.
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0: That group had Oscar Echo Papa, Tom, Romeo Tango Uniform Hugh, Sierra Bravo Juliet Rod, Papa Alpha Alpha Deanne, Sierra Delta Tango Skyler. 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
0: Okay, Quebec Fox Victor, April, I've got you. Sounds like that's about it for now, so let's move on to Tango through Zulu. Tango through Zulu, come ahead, please.
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0: Okay, we'll go ahead and hold it up there. So I've got Zulu, Romeo, Yankee, Robert, Zulu, Oscar, Lima, Voice, Whiskey, Lima, Tango, Randy, Whiskey Tango Foxtrot Jeff, Victor X-Ray Dawn, and Whiskey Fox Bravo Bill. 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

0: Okay, well, hook up there with Victor Charlie Sierra Joe and Victor November Alpha Will. 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
0: Okay, we'll wrap there. November Zulu Lima Mark, Delta Kilo Dirk, Charlie Mike Echo Elaine, and Fox Delta Oscar Jeff. Any more missed Alpha through November? Okay, let's go to missed stations with suffixes starting with Oscar through Zulu. Oscar through Zulu, come ahead.

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0: Okay, Echo Charlie Bravo, Eric, Alpha Zulu, Victor, Alec, got you down, and any more Alpha through mic visitors, come ahead now please. 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
4: 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Kilo 6, Romeo Quebec, Daryl, visitor.
0: Let's pause for a sec, Daryl, I didn't get your whole call sign. Would you say that again, please?
4: Kilo 6, Romeo, Quebec.
0: Okay, I stand corrected. I did get it all. Thank you. And Tom, I have you checked in as well. Victor, Charlie Tango. Any more November through Zulu visitors? Come ahead.
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0: thank you, Evan. I got you down. Any more late or missed check-ins from anywhere in the West? Come ahead now, please.
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0: And Julia Mike Sierra, gotcha. Is that Gianna or Gianna? All right, gotcha down. Thank you. All right, at this time, I'll go ahead and close the net. I would like to thank everyone who did check in, and also like to thank PSRG for the use of this repeater now and in times of emergency. This concludes the Seattle Auxiliary Communications Service Monday Night Net. This is Brian, November 5, Lima Charlie, closing the net at 1921. Thank you, everybody.

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0: Good evening. It is 7:30 p.m. here in the Pacific Northwest, and that means it's time for the Puget Sound Repeater Group Monday Night Check-In and Information Net for August 24th of 2026. This is Ben, Kilo 7, Lima, Lima Zulu, and I will be net control for the evening. This net meets weekly and, weekly for member and visitor check-ins and to keep you up to date with information relative to PSRG operations. Net will run tonight. First, I will ask for and take any member announcements. Then I will read the current group announcements and any miscellaneous items. Next, I'll ask for check-ins from the member roster. After that, I will take internet check-ins from that same member roster. And finally, I will be taking late, missed, and visitor check-ins alike. Again, this is Ben, K7LLZ, and you are listening to the Puget Sound Repeater Group Monday Night Net. Let's get started. First, do we have any member announcements tonight? If so, please come ahead now with your name and call. All right, nothing heard. We do have just a couple of very quick PSRG announcements. It looks like maybe just one. 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At prettydarngood.net. That's K7RCH at prettydarngood.net. And you can get on the list, and we'll be sorting that into areas of expertise so that people can know who to route questions to in the event there are questions. We all benefited from Elmer's before us, and hopefully we'll be able to pay it forward to folks who are just coming in. 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There's all kinds of announcements coming up, events to consider on the right, and you can find links to our PSRG discussion group Facebook page and also our PSRG Discord server. 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Let's see here. Those are the announcements. Are there any questions or comments about the announcements?
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0: Go for it, Rich. All yours.
1: Yeah, just a comment about the Elmers. I haven't gotten any volunteers for that, and it would be really helpful, but it is not necessary to be an expert on radio in general, but if you are an expert or knowledgeable, I should say, you could share your knowledge on any particular aspect of radio, it would be helpful to have a list of those people. K7RCH, back to that.
0: Well, fine business. Thank you very much for clarifying and elaborating on that a little bit. Again, if anyone out there is listening and would like to become, an official PSRG volunteer Elmer, head over to our website. You can find Rich's email address at the bottom of the first announcement. That's K7RCH at prettydarngood.net. Sounds like you don't have to be a proper expert in anything necessarily, but just to know a little bit about something and be interested in sharing. Thanks very much, Rich, and thanks to anyone else out there who's interested in signing up. Without further ado, let me get back to the appropriate page. We're going to move on to the call list, which is a subset of the main roster check-in. Check-in roster, you know how it goes. If you'd like to know where you are on the list, or how close you are to making the list, or perhaps why you're not hearing your name during this call section, just go over to psrg.org/list. It will have all the details and show you how close you are to making the list. You know how it goes. I'm going to read these call signs. When you hear yours, just respond with your call, and I will acknowledge and check you in. Stand by. All right, we are starting with KM0Q. W0XO.
1: W0XO. Thank you, Ben.
0: Thank you, Jonathan. We've got you checked in. Let's get some more stations. N1KEN.
2: N1KEN checking in. Thanks, Ben.
0: You got it. Thank you, Ken. N1TJT.
3: 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Thank you, Ben.
0: You got it. Thank you, Brian. 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
6: K3NAH, and the relay, please, for K3OE. Thanks so much, Ben.
0: Awesome. Thank you very much, Kenna. I have both you and Rich checked in. Hopefully, have a nice Monday evening. KX3O. N3FYI.
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0: Thank you so much, Chris. You are checked in. Have yourself a good night. N3HFS. 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
0: 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Thank you very much, James. We've got you checked in. 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AE7TR.
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0: Good evening to you, Tony. We've got you checked in. Thank you very much for stopping by. AF7UX.
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0: 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AG7LR.
3: AG7LR. Thanks, Ben.
0: My pleasure, Cody. Good to hear from you tonight. K7AEK.
6: Evening, Ben. K7AEK.
0: Good to hear you tonight. Good to hear you tonight, Ryan. Thanks very much. K7ECF. All right, K7LLZ is me. My name is Ben, and I am your host tonight on the 7:30 Monday night check-in and information net for the Puget Sound Repeater Group. We're going to move right along. K7MGE. K7NIL.
7: K7NIL. Good evening, Ben.
0: Back at you, Aaron. Eric, excuse me. Good to hear from you. K7PDZ.
8: 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Good evening, Ben.
0: Hey there, Jim. Good evening to you as well. K7PJP. K7QJ.
9: K7QJ. Good evening, Ben.
0: Hey there, Rob. Hope all's well with you. K7RCH. You were here earlier. We'll just go ahead and check in, Rich. K7RRD.
10: K7RRD. Good evening, Ben.
0: Good evening to you, too. I didn't realize we had a rich sandwich between two Robs there, but K7RRD, Rob, you are checked in. K7RVV.
11: Kilo 7, Romeo, Victor, Victor. It's Rachel. And just wanted to confirm that you got KX3O's check on earlier as well. Thanks, Ben.
0: Hey, thank you very much. I did not, but I just scrolled up and got Jason checked off the list. So thank you very much, Rachel. We've got you both checked in tonight. Thanks a lot. K7TBI. K7TNP. K7TTZ. I'm so sorry, that was very low. I'm just going to double check. Was that J? Was that K7TTZ?

0: All right, nothing heard. If that was Jay, maybe you can get a little bit better signal and we'll get you on the missed round. We're going to move along. K7XTN. Let's try KE7NOR.
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0: Thank you very much, Matt. We've got you checked in. KF7AZV.
2: 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Thanks, Ben.
0: You got it, neighbor. Thanks for stopping by. KF7SPA.
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0: net, Ben. Absolutely, Bob. Thank you very much for being part of it. KF7TTM. 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
0: Thank you very much, Will. We have got you checked in tonight. Have yourself a good one. KG7AUL. All right, CK. Well, I lost you just a little bit, but I believe I got you enough to check you in, so thanks very much for saying hi. 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
0: 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Heard that one loud and clear. Thank you very much, Bill. Have yourself a pleasant Monday evening. 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
0: Howdy there, Bill. Thank you very much for checking in. 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
7: KI7RMU, good evening, Ben. I have three relays tonight. WA7AD Michael, KJ7LSA Tony, and KG7WOI John. 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
0: All right, Jack, I have you and then those three stations marked down on paper, so I will check them off as I move my way down the list. But for now, have a really wonderful Monday evening, and we'll talk to you before too long. KI7UES.
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0: 7-3, indeed, Matt. I'm glad you got to see some of my friends, too, and hopefully you had some really nice bike rides. Thanks very much for making some time for me on, what was that, Friday, Saturday, whatever it was. KI7VXV.
9: 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Thanks, Ben.
0: Absolutely. Thank you very much, Mike. Have yourself a good one. KI7ZEI. KI7ZMM.
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0: Thanks, Joe. I appreciate it. I even got your call out in phonetics this time. Consistent phonetics. Anyway, no, you know what I mean. Letters. 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
12: 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Awesome, John. See you, Ben.
0: Thank you very much, Paul. Excellent hearing from you this evening. Let's see here. 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
0: Howdy there, Brad. We've got you checked in. 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
13: Thanks, Ben.
0: Absolutely, Robert. I had a bunch of tacos recently, so not on Tuesday, but thinking of you. 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
0: Well, hello back at you, Madeline. Great to hear from you as always. We've got you on the list. KJ7ORV. 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
16: 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Good evening, all.
0: Good evening back to you, John. Thank you very much. KJ7RAB.
17: KJ7RAB. Cammie here. Thank you, Ben.
0: Absolutely, Cammie. Hope your week is off to a good start. KJ7RJL.
18: KJ7RJL. Better get out, as Jack would say, get out the ice cream, Ben.
0: Well, you don't have to twist my arm on that one, JR. I will for you, I will put that up on my next to-do list item. Well, thank you very much. In the meantime, we've got you on the list. Thanks. KJ7WQI.
19: 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Thanks, Ben.
0: Happily met. Good to hear from you as always. Hope you're being safe out there. KK7AOM.
20: 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Have a good evening, Ben.
0: Well, thank you very much, Rick. You do the same, and rest assured I've got both you and Larissa checked in, so have a nice night, both of you. KK7CSG.
21: 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Thanks, Ben.
0: Sounding not too shabby from Indiana. Thank you, Ryan. We've got you down tonight. KK7IJZ. All right, how about KK7IRZ? KK7JUM.
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0: Happy to do it, Bert. 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
0: Fine business, Andy. Thank you. We've got you on the list. With that, I'm going to identify one more time. It is 7:50 and 54 seconds. This is K7LLZ. My name is Ben, and you are listening to the PSRG 7:30 Monday night check-in and information net. Happens once a week here. We are, about three-quarters of the way through our list. After that, we're going to pick up any stragglers we might have missed from the internet, and then we will open things up to late missed and visitor check-ins alike, so appreciate your patience on that. 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
0: Good evening back to you, Skipper, and thank you very much for that. Hope you're having a good one so far. KM7CLB.
27: 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Thanks, Ben.
0: Well, I wonder if I went out of order somehow. I just got KM7CLB, John. KM7DFG. All right, nothing heard. Moving on. 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
0: Hey there, Zach. I think I'm waving in the general direction of Lincoln right now. Hope you're having a good night over there. WQ7H.
14: 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Good evening.
0: Thank you, James. Good evening to you, too. We've got you down. WU7N.
19: Good evening from Northeast Bellevue with the Uniform 7 November.
0: Thank you, James. The Jameses very rarely disappoint. We have to get you both in. K8GEE.
23: Evening, Dan. I'm from Colorado. You're Q8. Call us Echo Echo. Have a good night.
0: Hey, thank you very much, Gary. I hope you're having a good night over there as well. Jerry, I suppose, my mistake. I hope you're having a good night over there, and enjoy Tuesday before it comes here. KE8HPF.
25: 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Thank you, Ben.
0: My pleasure, Trent. 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K9BDC.
5: K9BDC. Good evening, Ben.
0: Hey, Brooks. Hope you are enjoying the weekends. I know it's a Monday, but hope you've had some good weekends of late. K9MLR.
17: 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Thanks, Ben.
0: Thank you, Megan. I extend the same well wishes for your past weekend and weekends going forward, too. And heck, the week as well. 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
0: Well, fun to see that node pop up on the All-Star over here. So thank you very much, Amy. We've got you checked in. Enjoy your time out there. W9EAA.
5: W9EAA. Good evening, Ben.
0: Marty, thank you. As always, we've got you on the list. Hope you have an excellent Monday night. And with that, we are finished with the call roster. What we're going to do now is we're going to turn to the Internet, and we're going to say, if you were on that list of stations that I just read the list of, and maybe I stepped on you, I'm on All-Star myself, maybe it took you a little bit of time to key up from Echolink or whatever. If you are on that roster and would like to check in, come ahead now.
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0: With that transmission, might just be internet, you know, hustle, but we copied anyway. Anyone else who'd like to check in from the internet, from the member roster, come ahead.
7: Alpha Kilo 6, Papa Echo, Jose from Tustin, California, late check-in.
0: Thank you very much. We've got you down. Are there anyone else from the internet who is on the member roster who did not come around the first time I called for you? Come ahead.

0: All right, nothing heard. We are going to move things right along to the late missed and visitor check-in portion of tonight's net. That means if you have a license and a PTT and would like to get on our log, all we need from you is a call sign. 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I'm going to look it up anyway if you don't, so might as well. And we're going to do our best to be one at a time in this round, but you know, we'll deal with collisions as they come. So if you are a late, missed, or visitor station that would like to get into the PSRG Monday Night Check-In and Information Net, come ahead now.
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0: All right, Bill, I've got you down with KM7FRW. Anyone else for a late, missed, and visitor check-in? Come ahead.
2: KI7, San Luis Camp, late, Paul in Tacoma.
0: All right, I heard two stations in there that I'm pretty sure I know. That's KI7ZEI and K7PJP. Was there anyone else in that collision who was not one of those two stations?
3: November 7, Alpha, Alpha, Kilowatt, Wayne.
0: All right, thank you very much. I believe the name was Wayne, but I'm sure I got the call. N7AAK, thank you very much. Anyone else for late, missed, and visitors? Come ahead.
4: November 7, India Tango X-ray, late member check-in.
0: All right, I got two stations in there. I think both started with an N. One was on the roster, M7ITX, which got you checked in. Who was the other station in there? Come back.
4: November India 7.
5: Hello, Mike 7, Foxtrot Delta Oscar.
4: Yeah.
0: Sorry, you got stepped on November station. November India, I believe it was. Can you come back with your full call?
4: November India 7 Lima, Jason, third time's the charm.
0: Hey Jason, sorry about that, but thank you for your patience. And then who is the other station in there? Come back.
5: Kilo Mike 7, Foxtrot Delta Oscar, Jeff.
0: Thank you, Jeff. We've got you on the list, and we'll get you checked in on the spreadsheet as soon as I move things from over from the paper. Let's get some more stations for late, missed, and visitor. Come ahead.
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0: All right, I believe that's a fellow Ben. Alpha India 9 Golf, thank you very much for taking the time to check in. Anyone else out there, late, missed, and visitor check-in? All right, Sean, I got you. Your audio is very loud for me, but I'm not sure if that was on my end or yours. We've got you checked in, Sean. Who is the other station who is trying to check in?
7: KO6GGR.
0: All right, I believe that was Shane, KL6JGR. I've got you down, Shane. Thank you very much. Anyone else? Late, missed, and visitor stations. Come ahead.
8: K2RNA, late check-in. I'm not sure if you heard me before.
0: Oh, thank you. I am sorry that I didn't properly recognize you, but yes, I have K2RNA. I have you down and checked in, and I think it's already even over on the roster already there, Ryan, so we got you checked in. Anyone else? Late, missed, and visitors, come ahead.
9: This is Shane, Kilo Oscar 6, Juliet Golf Romeo, just clarifying my call sign from earlier.
0: Oh, I appreciate you doing that. I got your prefix wrong. I had said Kilo Lima, and I believe you said Kilo Oscar this time around. So thank you very much, Shane. I appreciate the fix, and I will triple-check that on QRZ before I move it over to the roster. All right, let's see here. It is 8:04 and some change. This is K7LLZ, and we're just going to do a quick sweep. If anyone else would like to get in, we are on late missed and visitor check-ins for the PSRG Monday night net. Just a check-in net to get you on the list. 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
0: to the net, and I don't know if you're visiting the Seattle area or not, but thank you very much. 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K7ECB is what I copied down. Anyone else? Anyone else? Final call for the PSRG Monday night, 7:30 check-in net. Come ahead. All right, nothing heard. Well, I want to thank everybody who has taken the time to... actually, I should ask this first. Is there any other business that should come to NetControl's attention? All right, then, back to the outro. Well, again, this is Ben, K7LLZ, for the PSRG Monday Night Net. Thanks again to all of you. 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There's still one more to come for August 24th, 2026. Thank you all for checking in tonight. You can come back a little bit later for the 9 o'clock net with Joan, KX2CW. A little bit more fun than the 7:30 net. 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

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From Capitol Hill, Seattle, this is WW7PSR. 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

0: Ah, yes. Good evening. It is 21 hours, 9 p.m. Pacific, hour hand shifty time, and time for the 9 o'clock evening net for Monday, 2026, August 24th. I am Joan, KX2CW on the Your Net Control app. This is a directed social net, which happens on the Whiskey 7 PSR 2-meter FM repeater, which is located about 800 meters from me on Capitol Hill in Seattle, Washington, and operated by the Puget Sound Repeater Group. 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All licensed hams, including new licensees just getting started, are very much welcome to join in. If you have third-party traffic, we just love hearing from them as well. We encourage you to press the transmit button or stomp on the transmit button, whichever you prefer, and tell us about yourself, your radio projects, numerous other topics, and please limit your reports to 3 minutes, and critically, this is also when the repeater will automatically time itself out, cutting you off to suffer the ignominy and shame of being cut off by the, bitten by the alligator, as it said. When you're finished with your report, it is our next protocol that greatly improves the flow for you to please conspicuously end with your call sign and hand it back to Net Control. I willingly will be compiling lists of stations who would like to check in, and then I'll ask you for your report. So if you'd like to check in without giving a report, just let me know when you give your check-in that you'll be in and out, or I.O. Again, this is Joan, KX2CW. Please do not tailgate, because when you tailgate, especially in the net control operators just about to reply to someone who identified, chances are you will be doubling with me, and I won't hear you. I'm not listening online. I have got a regular radio. It's half duplex, which means that I'm transmitting, and when I'm transmitting, I'm not receiving. Is that understandable? It's not like telephones, which are designed for business people to talk over each other. Anyway, let's get started. Please come now with your call sign and name.
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0: All right, I've got Ann. 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
0: Okay, hold on. Some two or three stations doubling. First, I got Mike, KI7Z, Mike. Mike. Yeah, I think it's Mike. Zed, Mike, no. KI7ZZ, Mike. Say your first name, please.
2: First name's Joe, Joan, Joe.
0: Yeah, I knew I was getting it wrong. I got stuck on the mic. All right, and then there's a Z9, a Zulu November station. 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
0: Great, I've got Kilo, Quebec 4, Echo, Zulu November. Chuck. I hope I've written that all down correctly. All right, more stations, please.
5: Kilo, Foxtrot 7, Alpha, Zulu, Victor, Alec, I.O. Thanks, Joe.
0: Alec, I.O. Alright, well, Alec, you can hug for me. I'm sorry you're not speaking around, but that's alright. I know you're there in spirit. Spiritus. I'm trying to tape my clipboard down to my piano so it doesn't move around. There we go. Alright, more stations, please.
6: Where's KG7FW? Meet with I.O. I'll let's sit there and Good bird.
0: All right. That's not Boss Nova Bill. Someone doubled with Boss Nova Bill, but I've got KT7. And I've got another W, but the one call sign I heard clearly, here I'm just giving up on this gaffer tape here, was KG7FWB, Fox Whiskey Bravo. And Boss Nova Bill, you said something else, and I didn't quite catch that.
6: Yes, I said, alles Gute zum Geburtstag, John.
0: Alles Gute, Geburtstag. Geburtstag. Folks, that's German for bursting out day. A geburst day. Thank you, Herr Wilhelm. I've got your I.O. Und Gott. Ganz gute und danke. And now, there was a W station. Who is the W station?
7: Whiskey, Quebec 7, Hotel. This is James.
0: I thought it could be James. All right. And there was another station in there, too, that's not James or Boss Nova Bill. Who is another station? I could tell there were more stations doubling. All right, more stations, please.
8: FWB, Ann was number one.
0: Yes, I've got Ann, Joe, Chuck, Alec, James, and Bossa Nova Bill, or just Bossa Bill, Bossa Boo. And I'm just going to ask for more stations. You know what, I'm going to put in Rich in here, because I was chatting with him in Messenger, and but I know he's not going to be here. K3OE. I'll just a relay. All right, Rich. All right, more stations, please.
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9: Mike
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0: You got Jeff, and who said this is?
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0: Hey, Bill, I've got you, KM7F. RW. 8, 9, 10. I'll keep asking. It's long round. It goes for a while, but I'll keep asking till people stop checking in. More stations, please.
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0: Alright, Peter, I've got your IO in Santa Cruz, California. IA. All right, hey, I'm going to start writing down Washington, ditto, ditto. And I don't know where Chuck's from. Alex is Washington, and James, Bill, Rich. Jeff is California, and KM7, I'm going to guess, is Washington, unless I'm not correct on that, and Peter's California. And I'll find out where Chuck is at KQ4. He's at November. More stations, please.
11: KJ7EXM, and apparently the repeater.
0: Yes, Peter must repeater. The repeater must flow. All right, and I'm going to automatically pick up my purple pen, and I'm start writing in the YLs here, in the status column, me, and 33, and Sean. All right. You know, that's 12. That's a long list. So I'm going to draw my little blue line. Where's the blue? There's the right shade of blue, because that's where I draw the demarcation between different rounds. There you go. All right, so I'm going to go back to the top, ignore myself temporarily, and ask for Ann, K-E-9-E-H-V. How's the writing going, Ann?
12: This is, good evening, John, to the net. This is KA9EHV. Well, the writing is going fine. My character is, I am slowly getting the Fire Age book together. I have three stories of my little Teresa, who's my favorite character. She's a little cute, She's an archetype, actually. She's a water elemental. And so she is you know, a creature of the sea who's being raised in an inland environment and just cannot keep away from boats. These are the famous sailing sections that are driving me absolutely nuts to write. I'm ready to kill it all, except that Teresa's too fun to write about. I was asked by my church to read a book called, by Amy Penny, called My Body Is Not a Prayer Request. It's about how the church deals with people with disabilities. And I read the book, and I don't really wish to comment on the book, except to say that my own experience of having a vision impairment is like being, like seeing society as a jigsaw puzzle and trying to figure out if there's a shape where a space where my own personal piece fits. And I've had three experiences of that kind of goodness of fit. One being the Harper of the Scott's Recreation Clan, one working for the Colorado Renaissance Fair, and the other actually in graduate school doing a project that fit me very well. But man, that last one, I had to really fight for. And in my book, Wings of Joy, there are two stories about inclusion of people with disabilities that I really am tempted to just send them the manuscripts over to Elizabeth and say, okay, if we're going to read your book, you should read these, just because of what they have to say about inclusion and what the problems with it can be. Hang on just a second. KA98B returning. One of them is the story of a very autistic starship captain who has signed a contract that insists that she run a loop around five ports. And she has managed over the years to find herself something she can do and enjoy in each of these five ports. And the things that she finds to do absolutely outrage the new port master who has come to, the new head of the corporation she works for, who has come to review contracts and lay people off, including, presumably, her. And it's a commentary on what people think of the way folks with disability choose to include themselves. And the second is the story of a intellectually challenged young lady who happens to be a gifted pilot, but who otherwise can't read a manifest, has trouble finding her way around strange ports, you know, all the rest of this. And the flight school training her built a port simulation staffed by actors to teach her and other, actually it turned out to be really useful teaching other student pilots how to behave in spaceports, because a lot of them came from places where they'd never even seen spaceports. And there's just part of me that wants to just take these two stories and, you know, put them in a document and send them as an email to these people. I know that's sort of selling myself short. They should really buy my book, especially since the Kindle version is only $3.99, Wings of Joy on Amazon. But just further commentary on what it means to include people, because we have kind of a narrow idea of what that means, and it's really starting to frustrate me. Hopefully that didn't get too political. I didn't intend it to. It's just my own experience. Anyway, thank you all. 73-33-88. Thanks to Joan for running the net. Thank you all for listening. I really, really appreciate it. I don't usually ramble on this long, so thank you. You all are fantastic. This is KA9EHV. Back to net.
0: And you, Anne, you are literally fantastic. And, you know, literally fantastic.
12: Oh, here comes the ambulance.
0: All right. Wings of Joy on Amazon for $4. Yeah, slowly gathering the fire age together, and her favorite character, she's a water elemental. Sailing, as I say again, if you want advice on sailing, you could probably contact the Center for Wooden Boats here in Seattle, where I used to volunteer for a few years, and you could ask them sailing questions. They are in the business, if you will, or they are in the organizational charitability to tell people about sailing, explain things. Yes, I haven't been sailing for too long. And gosh darn, there was something else I was going to tell you, Anne. There was something else on the tip of my mind. Oh, accommodation! I am all for accommodation. I love the Star Trek future, particularly really notice it in Star Trek Discovery, where all abilities will be accommodated, because for the first couple of seasons, and she died a hero's death, you'll appreciate, but the bridge officer who had an artificial eye and half of her brain was replaced with circuitry and much parts of her body because she had been suffered from a tragic shuttle crash, and where her husband was killed and all this. And she goes every night, she stands in front of a mirror, staring at herself in the mirror, reviewing memories in her mind's eye, and deciding which ones to delete and which ones to keep. And it's very touching, the cry. When one of these moments, she sees a still frame of her husband and them being happy, and she pauses on that frame and contemplates it for a while and does not delete it again. She always decides not to delete that. Anyway, but... And she later dies in the hero's death, saving the entire human race and the galaxy and the whole timeline. And she sacrifices herself, knowing that it's going to kill her. And she's the one, because she knows what's going on, because she's part cyborg. And she is clued in on this very, life-hostile AI intelligence is taking over, and they barely succeed, and they do succeed in saving humanity because of her willingness to sacrifice herself. And I won't go into the plot except to say that she has one of the best heroes' deaths that in Star Trek or any other series of fiction. And the whole reason why she's able to do it is because she has been severely handicapped and injured and disabled, but in the 24th and 25th centuries, everyone is accommodated. It's just a simple principle. She wanted to be a bridge officer, so Starfleet made it possible for her to be a bridge officer. And that ends up being that piece of her backstory ends up being the very reason she has the ability to save the human race in this one scene. I know you would appreciate the epic quality of that hero's death because of who you are and what you do. So I am all for a future in which everyone is accommodated, which goes directly against the so-called mores of the current leadership, I suppose. And I also apologize for getting on the edge of political there. Thank you, Anne. And 33, I see you across the room, the guys here. Very good guys. But the girl operators have to, stick together. Anyway, thank you very much, Anne. And I'm making a note here. Here we go. Next on the list is my CW buddy, Joe, or my KX2 buddy, KI7Z Mike. Mike, Joe, please give us your report.
13: Well, good evening, Joan and Annette. This is Joe here, KI7Z Mike, pedestrian mobile as always. And I'm going to make a brief report, as brief as I can, because my battery's almost drained in my HT, but I'll see what I can do. I've missed you for a few weeks. I've been working on this mine Superfund cleanup in Southern Oregon for several weeks. And I'll be doing that also for the rest of the summer, but I can report that I'm working at about 3,500 feet elevation on top of a mountain, and I have a PAC antenna, random wire antenna, already attached to a very tall tree. So when I have free time, I take my KX2 up there and connect up to that antenna and try to make some contacts during the day. And very successful at that elevation, even with, what, 5 watts, 10 watts? Yeah, it's been fun when I can get up there. It's been very hot and smoky down there, so hopefully over the next few weeks, things will improve, get a little cooler, and having a good time. And that's about it for me. Since my battery's about to die, I think I'll just say, back to net control at 73. This is Joe, KI7Z, Mike Mike.
0: Well, I'll have you know, Joe, that I, as the QRP operator, am one of the ones that will grant single sideband operators the usage of 10 watts, just because anybody who's worked both single sideband and CW knows that 10 watts of single sideband is like running about 1 watt of CW. So I am willing to accommodate you single sideband operators. And there's a new kind of single sideband, which I hope they retro.

0: YB. Quit your belligerent, sorry, it's not an official Q signal, is it? QYB. QYB, QYB. Next operator, please. Anyway, thank you very much, Joe. I love your report. Thank you for having the time to check into the Monday Night Net while I have my hand on the switch, so to speak. All right, moving right along. Here we go. I'm looking at my list here. Next is Chuck, KQ4EZN. Chuck, I know what my two of my brothers are in Foreland, Clay and Brian. But Chuck, where are you located? And please give us your report.
1: Good evening, Joan, and everybody on the net. I am located in Kentucky, just south of Cincinnati, Ohio. But I got my license in Florida, and I just moved back home to Kentucky after over 30 years of working, and I retired and moved back home because I just didn't like all that heat down there. And anyways, I'm just over the river from Cincinnati, and still in Foreland, but I go to Ankland all the time. So, but I've missed that like once or twice before. I'm always up late. It is just after. It's almost 12:30 a.m. here, so. Disabilities. I am an amputee. I to help a man, and I was on a motorcycle. He was stopped in the middle of the interstate at 1:15 in the morning, and he decided that he wanted to mow me down. Looked at me and smiled, hit the gas. I'm still here, and you know, everything happens for a reason, and I ended up being a left AKA, and that's how I ended up getting this hobby, because I'm a retired electronic technician, and I needed to do something with my time, and I always want to do that. I ended up becoming an amateur radio operator and do a lot of work with a few hurricanes and everything, and now I'm working with Aries up here in northern Kentucky. So anyway, I'm done rambling. Thanks for doing the net and allowing me to check in. 7-3 to everybody, and I hope you all have a great rest of your evening out west. KQ4EZ and back to net control.
0: Well, Chuck, glad to have you here on the PSRG 2-meter repeater at All-Star Node 2462, if I remember rightly. And, where you can connect directly. We also have an Echolink node where you can collect directly. I only mention it because there was some packet loss. I got 90 to 95% of what you said. So I've got the gist of it. And also it may be the repeater as a whole. I've heard some splutter, my brother Clay calls it, some characteristic kind of packet loss, which is kind of a bit jittery on the repeater site, folks. Which I say just speak clearly, enunciate and speak clearly. But Chuck, thank you for that. And speaking as a holder of a motorcycle endorsement continuously since the 80s, I don't know, probably about the beginning of the 80s, 1980, 81, somewhere in there, I have to say that sucks. And that person is still out there, folks. The person that did that to Chuck is still out there. But anyway, and others like them, but we can't let them destroy our joy. So, Chuck, I'm glad to have you on the net, and I look forward to you checking in again on a Monday night net, maybe next week. I think I've written your... I could go back and look at my logs, my paper logs. Call me old school, but...

0: you're always welcome here. Okay, moving right along, we've got, we had an IO from Alec, our friend Alec here in Seattle, and it moves right on to James, WQ7H. James! James! Please give us your report.
1: WQ7H, this is James. Good evening, Joan, and all the ships at sea. I have no idea why I started saying that other than, I don't know if it was Lowell or somebody, I don't know, back in the 30s, maybe 40s, that used to say that as part of his news announcement. Anyway, allegedly, it's your birthday. I don't know if it is true, but I was told that it's your birthday. And if that is true, then, you know, the song, you know, the words come forth that, you know, they say it's your birthday. And we're going to have a good time. Lennon and McCartney. They say it's your birthday. Well, anyway, if it is, happy birthday to you. There it is. Happy birthday, Joan. And even if it's not, happy birthday anyway. Yay, birthday. There it is. I love that song. And I love the White Album. And I think I bought like 3 copies of that because I wore them out. I didn't have the greatest turntable, so there it is. But, yay, birthday! And Anne, what a way to start the net. Thank you, Anne. Yay, Anne. I'm going to get out of here because I'm sure that other people are far more interesting than Jimmy Joe Bob. I'm not Jimmy Joe Bob. I'm James. So with that, I shall bid everyone a very pleasant evening. Please be safe. The sun's down, so you can't burn right now, at least from solar energy. I'm crazy. This is James, W27H, back to Joan.
0: Did you say it's your birthday? James, I had that record, that 45 RPM record. My parents got it for me for one of my birthdays, and like my 10th birthday, or who knows. And you know, the Beatles singles were not available for decades because Michael Jackson bought the rights to all the singles and then kept them off the market. Why? Why did he do that? Just some kind of weird flux? I don't know. But he died, and I think now the Beatles singles are available in compilation form now. But I had that on a 45, and you think you had a bad-sounding record player? When I was that age, my parents got me a little Sears record player. You can look this up. They were sold by Sears. They had an AC synchronous turntable motor, so they would turn. You'd have the little switch, you know, 78, 33, 45. I think it played all them, but it might have only played 45s, though. And they came with a little stack of 45s, too, like Volare and Broadway. Some interesting little records. But it did not have an audio amplifier, not even a mono audio amplifier. It had an acoustic tone arm made out of plastic that just led into a large diameter, you know, plastic bearing, and you moved it around with a little diaphragm and you put a cactus needle in the thing, and it just loaded into the, you know, the box of the record player, which is made out of thick, very sturdy cardboard when it had holes punched in it for equivalent of a speaker grill. And I listened to my records not only in mono, but in extremely low acoustic transcription fidelity. And it totally ate records up, by the way. know what? If I ever found one of those at a ham fest or something, I mean, just a regular little turntable with an audio amplifier won't do it for me. It will have to be one of those, the gray plastic tone arm. That's why they call tone arms, folks. Because it used to be the sound was carried down the arm into most, you know, the trolls, for instance, would carry it into a bell, or in a floor-standing pedestal record player, it would lead into a wooden horn that came out below the turntable. That's why it's called the tone arm, because the sound was the sound traveled acoustically up the arm from the record, from the diaphragm, the transverse wiggly groove. Is that something, James? Is that something? That's, you've cheered me up. Your report has helped to cheer me up, James. So did Anne's. You know, I have my joy in spite of the atrocity that is. Stop, Joan, don't be political. All right, moving right along. We have Nio from Bossanova Bill. He says, alles Gute, Geburtstag, danke. Danke schön, Bill. That's a fellow, I forget how to say fellow of Deutsch. Deutsche von Bill. And that brings us to an I.O. From Bossanova Bill to a relay that I put in log from Rich, another Deutsche von, who does things like that, sends me things about Germany and stuff. I love it, I love it. And onward to Jeff. Jeff, who's AB6MB from California. And Jeff lives on the southern end of the San Francisco Bay in a town called Union City, which Rebecca will call Onion City. Go ahead.
2: Oh, thank you very much, Joan. And Rebecca got Onion City for me when I said I lived in Onion City. And so that was the first one. Good to hear you this evening. And here in the San Francisco Bay Area, it's sunny out today and about 75, very nice temperature out there. And the squirrels are running every which way. And a cat came around, believe it or not, and the squirrel got up in the tree and just barked at him and gave him the wet floor. And, you know, the cat just kind of looked and turned around and walked off. But the cat must have been around for a while, because the squirrel was tearing him up. And probably calling him every squirrel cuss name you could think of. And meanwhile, I watched a couple of YouTube videos on Silicon Valley in the early days on the processor Z80 and a couple of the other ones and how they were started out, and also on the kind of the birth of Microsoft and how that happened. And some really good videos are out there. It brought back some memories because I've been down here since 1981, so some of the stuff I'd actually, darn it, some of the things that, that happened, I was actually down here for. And I remember going to some of the fairs, and I've seen, Steve Jobs in person and Steve Wozniak and some of the other famous people in Silicon Valley at these different get-togethers, which was pretty cool. And back then, it was like, oh, there they are, you know. Oh, okay. Yeah, no big deal. And now it's like, oh, my God, I actually got to see them. Anyway, so that's what's going on here. So I'll send it back to you, AB6MB.
3: Delta Yankee, Charlie Romeo, Uniform, UAW.
0: All right, I just heard a station after Jeff that identified that you're an I.O. I'll let you do it. Station that just identified itself in that break. Could you repeat your call sign again? I'll put you in the log as an I.O.
3: Delta Yankee Charlie Romeo Uniform. DYHRU Joseph from the Philippines. I.O.
0: Okay, I did recognize your voice. But I wasn't certain. So I've got you in there, Joseph, from the Philippines. Folks, I'm giving Joseph a break because... Normally I wouldn't do it, but, you know, it's hard to get in sometimes for stations from other countries. So I'm letting Joseph get to it. So that's fine with me. I'm the control operator. That's what it means. I have the power. But, Joan, what if you're not all right? Well, I think I'm all right. All right. So, thank you, Jeff. Oh, gosh, what was I always just said? I'll just say, acknowledge you, Jeff, and say thank you for that great report. And I didn't realize it was you that came up with the Onion City. So that just makes me feel like a little more licensed to use it. I mean, Rebecca means well. She picks on people, but only in the nicest possible, loving way. So, you know, she picks on me, too. I love it. And she picks on me, and I say, could you get that spot right there? Oh, yeah. Anyway, take care, Jeff. Oh, I forgot to write your time. All right, 0 4, I'm right, 35. All right, next on the list is Bill. I'm assuming he's in Washington. I've got a QTH column, folks. Picked it up from Dave, Pirate Dave, to put, like, especially against other countries. For Joseph, I want to go to the Philippines. Doesn't even fit in my QTH column to write the whole thing up. But anyway, KM7FRW, Bill, I'm guessing you're in Washington, but if you're not, tell me. And go ahead and give us your report.
4: Good evening, everybody. This is KM7FRW, Bill. I am indeed in Washington. I'm in Rainier Beach, South Seattle. It's been kind of a boring day, honestly. My strength training class at the gym was canceled today because the instructor's daughter is having a baby. It's a good reason for a cancellation. Actually, they subbed a Zumba class, and I've tried kind of Zumba-like moves a time or two, but wind up tripping over my own feet and falling down, so I just stayed home and read most of the day. Been reading Annie Jacobson's book on nuclear war. Got really interested in history in the last few years. And, there are some really chilling things in that book about war planning and the thoughts and beliefs and values of the people who were responsible for making the, I think they called it, technical integrated operational plan for essentially bombing Russia into oblivion. So, spent most of the day reading, as I said, but then starting at 7:30, I spent most of the evening just doing nets. I logged in on the PSRG 7:30 net. Sometime during that interval, and then also listened in on the, what was the one at 8 o'clock, went to the GMRS net, logged in there, checked in there, and then, as you can probably guess, I checked in on the PSRG social net. And it's kind of been my pretty boring day. My wife is out of town playing golf with a girlfriend of hers over in Clay Ellum or thereabouts. So I've just been kind of rattling around the house. Cat's been sleeping all day, so he's not much fun. But, you know, it's kind of nice to have a little quiet time. KM7FRW, back to the net, 73 to all out there in radio land.
0: Free radio worker. I have to come up with something for FRW. Thank you for that, Bill. That's a good report. And now you're really close, right down there in Rainier Beach, over there in Rainier Beach, South Seattle. You know, for the record, I do not approve of bombing anyone to oblivion, even the Russians. I mean that somewhat sardonically, folks. Have to have sense of humor, especially when people are out there with that idea. But anyway, that was a good report. Thank you.
5: keep it built. And I've got to the log. I'm going to give you a number here, will you? And I look forward to hearing you on the radio down the log. Next operator was Peter, KE6RAX, who was in and out from Santa Cruz, California, one of our friends, Kenna, K3NAH, is in Santa Cruz. We miss her. We miss them. We miss them. And that brings us to KJ7EXM Sean. 33 Sean, and Sean lives nearby and ought to be in simplex range. The problem is there are all these tall apartment buildings around surrounding me, and so I can't even hear Sean, even if Sean is working with enough power to make all of her neighbors' TVs go haywire. But that's the story. Sean, please give us your report.
6: Well, I managed to get you on occasion, but when it comes to doing it simplex, it is a challenge with a couple of buildings in the way. However, my neighbor next door has managed to keep her self-contained and has not given me any issues, so evidently whatever I've done to make things possible now seems to be working. At least until I decide to move the equipment back over to the other side of the room, she might start complaining again. But otherwise, as far as I'm concerned, I have everything tuned the way it's supposed to be. And I'm running legal, so she really has nothing to squawk about. She's just looking for attention, I think. But otherwise, yes, KX2CW, she's definitely a nice person, along with others that are on here. I definitely get out and about. And I try to say hi. If I happen to see her out, then I'll actually say hi. I know I've walked by a few of her neighbors before, trying to get to the store, because at the time when the chair was kind of kaput for a bit, that's what I had to do. But otherwise, the chair's back in operation. I can now bring some monstrous groceries home without accidentally having to carry it on my back. Yay! At least for now. But otherwise, sunset was interesting, kind of orange, so I'm assuming there must have been a little bit of smoke somewhere. Otherwise, doing great. Doing fine, and if I sound like I'm a little hot, it might be because I was a little too close to the mic earlier. Did have the fan going, so it tends to make racket of its own. And it's still going. I'm just beginning to wonder when it's going to break down. Anyway, that's the scoop. KJ7EXM, back in it.
5: Well, you know, I just was fumbling around as you were conversating with one of my other radios. I was thinking, you know, I should have the extra radio parked on the double Nicholas. But I haven't got it set up yet. I've been meaning to. But, I'm such a nice person. I even intentionally run this little antenna through my attenuator to reduce it. Because I'm in plain view of the repeater antenna. And folks, although Sean is not much further away than I am from the repeater, again, there are a bunch of buildings in the way. And Sean said a couple, and by a couple she meant like 5, 6, 7, 8, 9. So assuming Sean was running, say, 4 to 5 watts. 5 watts nominally. Usually, folks, if you measure it carefully, it's more like actual 4 watts, which is fine. It's a fraction of a decibel difference. Whereas I'm flooring Capitol Park at 255, holding the needle against the sun with my 1/5 watt. To answer Alex still listening. Alex's jokes is like, look, Joe's like, watt or should be hundreds of watts, or by picowatts, whichever. I appreciate that humor, but to nail it exactly, it's a 1/5 watt, also known as 200 milliwatts. or 20 centiwatts or 2 deciwatts. Fuck SI Gray. Glad that we invented radio after SI was invented. Can you imagine? Remembering to put power in British thermal units. How many British thermal units my transmitter? Aren't you glad we don't have to do that in electronics? Thank goodness. Thank whatever benevolence exists in the universe. Anyway, so where am I going with this? Sean. Yes. And Sean was the last in operator. I said, Sean, tonight you're in, you're totally in, Sean. Because I added this, and that's the end of the first round. And so I'm going to do some announcements for the small. I got the fresh announcements from my net manager. Check. There they are. Oh, there you some even newer ones. There we go. All right, here we go. This Saturday, August 29th, as every Saturday, the Radio Club of Tacoma hosts their open house from 10 this morning to mid-afternoon. Members and guests, fans and other visitors interested in amateur radio, it's a they're a good bunch down there. They're a pretty nice bunch, as we would say in the upper. Also, Saturday, August 29th, as every Saturday, is the Simplex Net, which we just had. It has moved to a new frequency after the first bus this year. 146.56. That's right, folks. No more double nickel. Someone berated somebody, even though technically it's Simplex. Who cares what frequency Simplex is on? There's no repeater coordination. But someone went to the trouble of get the organization to make some rules, and so now Simplex operators have to follow the same pattern as the repeaters are coordinating. So let's coordinate Simplex frequencies now. All right, Joan. QYB, Joan. All right, so that occurs at 20 hours local time, 8 p.m., otherwise known as 8 p.m., for whom a plain 24-hour time is too complex, and even though double 12-hour time is what's, think about how weird that is, folks. Anyway, Bumper Shoots. September 5th, 5 and 6 is Bumper Shoots coming back to the Seattle Center. Monday, September 7th is Labor Day, which means I can start wearing black clothing again. Oh, I never stop wearing black clothing. Thursday, September 17th is the new net. 100. That's right, folks. A stupendous moment in PSRG history, because Jack started up the new net just before the pandemic hit. It literally was like 2019. Jack started the new net, and then blam, COVID hit. And so the new net, well, they were doing like double pass rounds and stuff on everything. It was something that helped get us through the pandemic. Remember that? Remember that? We've already forgotten it. We forgot the flu pandemic of, what, 2017? Or, sorry, 1917. Now we've already forgotten the COVID-19 so name because the first cases were in 2019. They didn't know what it was back then. I was one of those cases. So that's why it was retroactively included the mystery disease that was like a fatal, near fatal flu. You wouldn't believe how sick I was, folks. And I thought I was going to die. But I didn't die. I'm still here, at least in this particular infinite subset of parallel universes in which I speak yet. The microphone. But anyway, be that as it may not be as that it may be, moving along to the announcement, blah, blah, blah, blah. So don't forget, folks, September 17th. Thursday, September 17th, is new net number 2500. Yeah. All right. September 19th is Brian, KE7K, that's his birthday. And it's also like a pirate day. Then October could be expressed as 2026. For October, but could also be expressed as 10-4-26. 6 if you're in the military. 10-4, oh my gosh, 10-4, CB Radio Day, National CB Radio Day, folks, is 10-4. Good, buddy. Saturday, October 10th is the Kitsap County Amateur Radio Association Swap Meet. Just search KCARA or search Kitsap County ARA or some variant of that and put Swap Meet on it if you really feel bold, and you will find all kinds of cool information that's coming up October 10th. That'll be 10-10. What is 10-10? Is that telling you? No, it's... I forget what the 1010 is, the 10 code, which we do not need to have radio, amateur radio. Anyway, October 12th, that would be 10-12 or 12-10, depending on if whether you live in Norway or Finland or in the U.S. or who knows where. Indigenous Peoples Day, Thursday, October 15th, is National Shake Out. And for information on that, look, if you want to get the exact URL in the short form, go to shakeout.org. If you want, you can throw a stroke, FAQ, stroke. But if you go to shakeout.org, I'm sure you'll find your way. I suppose you could also just look for the National Shakeout, search it vaguely, you know, Google AI or whatever. But I've participated in that. The LACF participates in that. Lots of emergency organizations will participate in that. Shakeout, shake. What's shaking? Ah, earthquakes are shaking. Calamitous things. You know, if it's a natural disaster, it's a catastrophe. If it's a man-made disaster, it's an atrocity. That's my drag name, Anatrocity. Yeah. Let's see, Thursday, October 15th is also National Hagfish Day. All I know about hagfish is they can belch out mucus as a defense mechanism. I suppose we'll eat hagfish, but they're a primitive kind of animal. And just the idea that they hack out huge volumes of mucus to distract their would-be predators. Anyway, Jamboree on the Air is October 16th through 18th. The world's largest radio scouting event, building friendship and global citizenship worldwide. That's right, folks. It's not just in the U.S. It's also the guides. I suppose it would be, Jamboree. It doesn't say guides or scouts. Jamboree. I've been to things like that. They're really fun. I think they used to build a gigantic bonfire. That was the thing. The one that happened in Michigan that I went to. I couldn't believe it. It was like Texas A&M building their bonfire, which they don't do anymore since so many students were killed that one year. Wednesday, on November 11th, is Veterans Day. Not to be confused with Memorial Day or Armed Forces Day or others. Veterans Day. So if you know a veteran, buy them a coffee. November 14th and 15th is the Repeater Roundabout, something that Quentin got going, and it's very fun. I've done it. I did one. The first one I was very enthusiastic about, and the 16 ones I've just got on it a little bit, didn't really hand any of them. But the idea is, it's not a contest, it's an event, it's something to do. See how many repeaters you can get in. There aren't any prizes other than the satisfaction of your own self-achievement. And although they're kind of part of it, is to say, you know, folks, we've got all these, we are such a repeater, VHF, UHF repeater active area in the Pacific Northwest. It just behooves us to have some repeater events, and that's one of them. It's Repeater Roundabout. And I think you can search Repeater Roundabout and you'll get to it.org or something about that. Anyway, those are the announcements, people. All right, let's start round two. I'll say again, this is Joan, as in Joan of Arc, call sign KX2CW. Why? Because I love my KX2 and I love CW. And I'm going to ask for internet stations only. round two. 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
5: There's a Vietnam Mata station. See? You know? I used to do that. I used to take internet stations only. Don't know why I stopped. But anyway, I've got Clay. Oops, here. I'm already in the wrong spot. Clay. And Rachie. Excellent show today, Clay and Rachie. And then Jim. W9MAQ. Then Gail, ECK, get the first part of your call sign Gail, but it's all right, I'll find out. Then N3NTD, David, Moorburg, South Dakota. And then KD9MX, MSX, and operator MSX. There was a lot of packet loss, some splutter going on. I couldn't make out your name, but that's all right. I'll have an opportunity to call you. All right, folks, I'm going to take any and all stations to get some more stations for this middle round.
12: November
5: India, Hang on. I've got Jason up here in NI7L. Jason and Tree didn't get call sign, but let me go back to, I believe it's to be, is Jason. Was that you, Jason? I hope I'm getting the name right. NI7L, was that NI7L?
12: Yes, November India 7 Lima Jason with an IO.
5: Oh, an IO, okay. That's what I missed. And now, Tree, I know your call sign. please give your call sign formally.
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5: Tree, I already had your call sign written down. 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Go to Tree's QRZ. Page. And was that Rebecca that gave you that record? And look up KK7FKB. And that illustration, that this is a profile picture, I believe was drawn by his aunt, which Tree can elaborate on. I may have gotten the details incorrectly, but all right, more stations, please.
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5: Aha, a recheck from Bill. And not a new operator number, but it's a recheck. 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
16: Kilo 7, Quebec Echo Sierra. Justin, all the I.O. tonight. Thanks, Joe.
5: Justin K. Quebec emergency signal. I.O. Roger. Roger. I've got you, Justin. Thank you for stopping by. More stations, please.
17: Kilo Mike 7, Gulf Sierra Golf. This is Graham of the 3Gs.
5: Graham. You know, I'm going to draw the line there. I'm running out of room on the page. That's 24 operators. That's plenty. I'm going to draw a line. And after we're done with this, I'll go to the final round, draw three. Anyway, so that's quite a few operators. That's like 10 operators. So, I'm going to back to the top of the list and ask for Clay D4OZW, Clay and Rachie. Excellent show. And folks, Clay. Clay and Ray T have told me that they're postponing my birthday show to next Monday because Ray says that, who's from Australia, she's a fair dinkum Aussie Sheila, and Ray T says that, well, your birthday's really a week long, so it'll still be your birthday. So, but they didn't have the music that I requested. But that's all right. They have a ton of music. You wouldn't believe their music library. But KG4OZW, Clay and Ray T, this is Joan, your sister in Seattle. That's an alliteration, sister in Seattle. I did move here 19 years ago, I guess, close to it. Asking for you.
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8: Hey everyone, hey John, happy birthday again, 3388 everyone.
7: Yep, happy birthday, and yep, yay to the Wade album. I played a couple of weeks ago the birthday song for some birthdays that were happening, and I took it off the Wade album. I never had the single, but have several different copies of the Wade album on vinyl, and there's a homemade open reel of it, and I guess never had it on cassette or 8-track, but anyway, got it in digital form, and anyway, the White Album, good EP, excellent stuff. And the show tonight, who would have thought that Anthony Hopkins was a composer? Life is a Dream, excellent album, some really good stuff there. I thought you might appreciate that, and you did. And who else did we play? Oh, Dan and Shay, they're always a lot of fun. Brand new stuff from them. As Anthony Hopkins was a brand new 2026 release. And Keith Urban, is that who we played?
8: Yeah.
7: Yeah, doing a bunch of easy rock covers. Plus one original one in the batch, but a bunch of covers, a bunch of good stuff. Some Rocky Dupree, some Player, and Little River Band, and Ambrosia, and I mean, all kinds of really good stuff, and did a great job with them. And so, I was real happy with the show tonight. Just sorry that we didn't have the air ready, but, yeah. Oh, we were looking for it? Oh, no, I didn't. I called it soft rock because I don't like that term, yacht rock. But Keith Urban called it yacht rock, so I guess that's legal. And that's just a new genre for easy rock, for soft rock, I don't know. There was something else I was going to throw at you, but I can't think of what it is right now. There, my button was covered up, and I had a pause there. So anyway, I said, I might as well let her go, and turn it back over to Net Control. Again, happy birthday, and it's already Tuesday here, so I suppose maybe I shouldn't say that, but for you, it's still Monday, so we're in the green, and we'll say goodbye, goodbye, goodbye. This is KG4OZW turning it back over to KX2CW.
5: Hopefully, as amateur radio operators, we can cope with the mental exercise of understanding time zones and dates, you know? I mean, if hams can't do it, who can? It hasn't been my birthday for 5 hours, according to Greenwich Mean Time. So it's no longer my birthday in Central Time. It hasn't been my birthday there for 6 minutes. Oh, my golly. Anyway, it's funny we focus so much on the day. This spring, I was mostly the age that I am now. And in the jumbo time, I'm a year older than that because it's the number of winters that you've lived through, including the first winter when you were in utero. You know, so I'm already was a year older this spring, because I survived that many winters. but that's just me. You know, I'm one of those people, folks, that, and my siblings too, who will, you know, work out their age in Martian years, Sirian years, Vestan years, Jovian years, Saturnian years, and Jovian years. I think in Saturnian years, I'm still a teenager. But you know, in Martian years, you automatically cut your age number in half. So next time you want to lie about your age, you could just say, just mention your age. And if they seem incredulous, you could finally admit them, well, in Martian years. Thank you, Clay and Reggie. I really love you, and I appreciate you so much. All the numbers. Oh, by the way, in the IRC, I think Clay and Brian certainly got it. Mark hasn't been in the QRC, the IRC. But some people, you know, often I'll sign off as I exit, and I'll say, oh, you know, 7388 33, and then add some more numbers like 69, 137, 134, 1200, 1300, 1500, 1600, 2000, type 1, 2, and 3, including fuel injection. I won't tell what the joke is. Some of you will go, I know what that's a reference to, but some others will be scratching their heads. See? Knowledge is good. Knowledge. More knowledge. Encyclopedia reader when I was a kid, folks. Because our grandpa, our rich grandpa, the surgeon, kept us Petri kids in books. And we had three encyclopedias and all kinds of books. Yes, I was an encyclopedia reader. Loved it. Until I started, my weirdness started showing through. All right, so now onward with the net. Get in line, Joan. Get a hold get a grasp of the net and say, our next operator is Jim, W9MAQ. Jim, where are you located? I'm curious. And if it's different from your 9 district, I know where 9 land is. That's a fun story. You know, like Chuck shared with us. Ooh, Chuck is going to come back as a recheck, I think. I'm not sure. Where is it? Yeah, there it is. Hang on, folks. I'm trying to look at these numbers. Nope. That's a different person. That's a recheck. Okay. But anyway, back to the net. W9MAQ, Jim, please give us your report.
18: Well, good evening, everybody, and happy birthday, Joan. This is W9MAQ, and I'm located in Munster, Indiana, which is northwest. It's one town over from the bottom of Lake Michigan there. Yes, Joan, I want to wish you a happy birthday, and in your honor, I'm going to open up a fine pale ale that I have here. It's a Grateful Dead pale ale, and they've got a cover of one of their albums is on the beer can. So that's really interesting. Tastes great. Goes along great with any food, but, you know, by itself it's even better when you're celebrating the net operator's birthday. But anyway, like I said, I'm in northwest Indiana, and I'm still in recovery mode. Exactly two weeks ago, northwest Indiana experienced something that it probably never has happened before, and it was a number of tornadoes between Illinois, the Illinois border, and Indiana. We had about 5 of them, and what they called a derecho. A derecho is sort of like a straight line wind, and they had from 70 miles an hour to 110 miles an hour, and I was in my house, and the whole house was really, really shaken. But I didn't experience that much damage. The town really experienced, they're saying between Highland, Indiana, and Munster, there are 1,000 trees or in that area, and devastating. Took out the power. I had the generator going, so I had the refrigerator in good order, a fan, some lights, and some other items in the house, got that going. But cell phone was the only thing going. You couldn't send texts. But it's still 2 weeks later, and there's still about 9,000 customers for the local company that provides electricity and gas. There are 9,000 customers still out. They brought linemen in from Florida, Texas, really something else. But the only thing I lost was my Hustler G7 that was sitting on the top of my tower. Let me reset here for a second. I lost my Hustler G7 at the top of the tower, and then somewhere up along the tower I had antennas for 220 and 440. I also had my G5RV connected up to it, and the neighbor's trees came over, and thank goodness that the tower was there, because it basically caught one tower, or caught one tree, and did not allow it to hit my house. So I've got gutters that are in bad shape, but my problems are nothing compared to other people that damage to their house. My next door neighbor, a tree came down on his brand new car. So it's really devastating to see everything and get everybody's brain back in order here. Getting schools back, the grocery stores reopened, and just general businesses and getting back to normal life. Really something else. I didn't have my camera running at the time, but enough of that. Once again, happy birthday. Next week I'll probably talk about the new audio recording system that I bought, that I was working on the time code to link cameras with the handheld Zoom recorder. But I'm not going to take any more time right now. But I want to say 73s and, you know, many, many years that I worked for NBC, I was going out with a camera on my shoulder, and when I would get home at night, I would say, boy, am I glad I'm not in those people's shoes. You know, whether it was a fire or flooding in St. Louis and you name it, I was, you know, I'm just like, oh, am I glad that I'm not in their shoes. Well, I'm in their shoes now, and I see the other side of the story, so. But 73 is from Northwest Indiana. And we're going to go plant some trees, maybe. But everyone, have a good day. 73s, W9MAQ.
5: Wow, your report, Jim, is highly relatable. One thing, I used to run sound for documentaries, and so I was not with the camera, but I was a person holding the boom with the Naga recorder and the blimp microphone on the end of it. I don't know if you had that level of shoot, but so that's relatable, being out in the field, you know, conveying the circumstances to a larger audience. But then, of course, now you are the person who's experiencing it. Sorry you lost your Hustler G7. And I don't know, I'm not familiar with that antenna, but the very fact that you could refer to it as a Hustler with any number on it all tells me that it was pricey. It had cost some serious change. So, but you know what you still have? You still have your life. And everyone who survives gets out of that kind of situation with their life. They should just thank their lucky stars. I've been in some situations where I'm just glad to be alive after that, you know. But there's so much I could comment on your report. And I didn't mind. I personally don't mind. I can only speak for myself. I don't mind if people go longer than 3 minutes. Personally, I don't mind. It's a policy. It's an organizational policy. But I love it. If someone's telling an interesting story, I'm all ears. I want to hear it. So don't feel too bad. There's someone else you have to apologize to. Not me. Take care, Jim. And W9MAQ, this is KF2CW. I hope I check in again next week. All right, next on the list is our friend Gail, a call sign ending in ECK, who's in Kyle, Texas. Gail, please give us your report. Oh, yes, I'm 33. Here's my purple pen to whip out a 33 here. Everyone for HE2, because Rachel was back there. Any others? Nope, that's it. So far, folks. I know this is not the most important thing in the world, but I keep track of how many YLs check in. So far, 5 YLs out of 24 operators. So, it could be better. But Gail, in Kyle, Texas, please give us your report. And 33.
19: Well, hello, Joan. Just wanted to jump in and say how good it is to hear you and everybody, and I don't know, it was just a nice day, and tomorrow's date day, and I don't know what we're, no, tomorrow's Tuesday, what am I saying? Tomorrow's my day when I have three nets to call, and then Wednesday is our date day, so we're looking forward to that. K0 ECK, back to you. Hi, everybody.
5: The KC4 ECK, Gail?
19: It's Kilo Zero Echo Charlie Kilo. Kilo Zero Echo Charlie Kilo.
5: Oh, that's why I couldn't figure it out. Because it's not, it's a different call sign. Okay. Let me erase. That's why I write in pencil, folks. I used to have, be a math minor. K0 ECK. There you go. All right, Gail, thanks a lot. And I love date nights. You know, my brother Mark, who's not a ham, sadly, and my sister Kim, my sister-in-law Kim, they, every week, they have a date night. And they've been married for, what is it, 35, 40 years? Somebody in the PatNet clue me in. How long have Mark and Kim been married? Forever. In fact, all my siblings, I'm kind of sad now. I did have a long-term relationship with Volvo. Don't worry. I'm okay, folks. I'm all right. I'm in Seattle. I'm safe. Anyway, Gail, thank you for checking in and giving that nice report. Next is M3NTV, David in Mulbridge, South Dakota. David, please give us your report.
20: Well, good morning from Mulbridge, South Dakota. I am literally a couple of 200 yards away from the timeline separating Central and Mountain Time. And happy belated birthday to you. If I had been born on time, I wouldn't be old enough to be drinking my beverages now. Actually, I could probably be your grandson. As I was due leap year day, and I was 5 days late. And we were at work, we were trying to figure, so we'll just take your age divided by four, since he's 17 and a half years old if I was born on time. But I am now really counting the days down. Now that's Tuesday, 34 days until the NHL begins its season. So I'll be doing hockey reports in 5 weeks from now. So, yeah, 5 weeks, whatever. But looking forward to it. Tell you my weather radios go off. It's been blaring every 10-15 minutes. Nothing going on around here, but I am close enough to the dispatch place that I get warnings for several locations, so if you hear it go off, I apologize. You can't adjust the warning. Other than that, when I get done here, I'm going to enjoy my beverage, watch one of the greatest movies ever made, Revenge of the Nerds. After that, I might watch Animal House. Who knows? It's my night off from work, so this is my first night of three I get off. So, yeah, I only work four nights a week, so I do the minimum time to get my benefits. Other than that, we will send it back to that. And once again, happy birthday, young lady, and many, many more. I'm trying to think. I got two more years until it's my leap year here. So, 73s, N3, and TV.
5: Well, thank you, David, I guess in ham radio, I've always be a YL, so, and you'll always be an OM, I have white hair, that's my hair color, which I sometimes humorously say, concrete blonde.

0: the Vietnam War. But anyway, yeah. I thought it was a genius movie. And Revenge of the Nerds is not quite on par with Animal House. Some people say, what is Animal House on par with anything? But it's still a hilarious movie. I feel like you want me to want to watch it again. Oh, and as you're reminding me, speaking of doing something in honor of someone, and I wrote it in what threw me off because I wrote it in the wrong space, but Jim, I think, W9MEQ, said that they were going to drink a Grateful Dead Pale Ale in honor of my birthday, and I will say in reply that I will put on my LP of a band which at the time called themselves New Riders of the Purple Sage. And I believe it was Jerry Garcia. And someone correct me if I'm wrong, but I think that's before the Grateful Dead existed. And so I have this I guess I could think of it as a proto-Grateful Dead. And since you're going to drink a pale ale, I will take one of my non-alcoholic Coronas out and drink it. And you can imagine that, but closer than that, I'm going to take the Corona and I'm going to knock it against the microphone, even though I won't be transmitting. And I'll come back to my desk and I'll clink it on the microphone stand and say, "Cheers, Governors!" But right now, that beverage is coffee. My primary vice. All right, so moving right along, the next operator. Yeah, I got the call sign, but I didn't write the name down. I could look it up in QRZ. I've got it right here, but I could also just ask. Next operator is KD9MSX, if I copy that correctly. Kilo Delta 9, Mike Sierra X-ray. What's your name? Where are you? Where do you live? And please give us your report.
1: Good evening, Joan. Yes, it's Kilo Delta 9, Mike Sierra X-ray. And the person here is Mark. And I am in Indiana as well. We experienced the storms, as the other gentleman did last week. We mostly got flooding here, just a lot of flooding because of the amount of rain that we got. But I can sympathize with him. We did have some high winds as well, but nothing came down around me, and we didn't get flooded or anything. We're in Greenfield, which is about 15 miles east of Indianapolis, so we're right there in the center of the state. And we experienced some of the same stuff, but not as much as they got north, that's for sure. Along with that, today I want to tell you happy birthday as well. Being a young lady like you are, I'm sure that you understand the complexities of a lot of musical stuff. I'm a musician, been a musician for about 55 years, I hate to say, but yes. And I listen to all those bands, and they're all great, that's for sure. Let me reset real quick. So, I get it, and I've been listening and playing a little Avalon. That's a kind of a heavy metal from the 80s. And it's been kind of fun. It's got the good vibe to it. If you all listen to Boston, I grew up on Boston, and we love Boston. I've played it in for years. And the Grateful Dead as well. So that's been always great stuff, that's for sure. So here we are. Here I am 55 years later, let's say. And I've been using my equipment for podcasts, as you all well know. I've been putting podcasts out on the W9ATG.org repeater, actually the website. And we just entered today the MCOM second half of Go Bags and Go Boxes. Very good listen to. I've gotten a lot of praises about this one because it really does help everybody if they're into MCOM and into emergency communications. So take a listen to it. It's brand new on the website tonight, and

0: It's actually the second part of a two-part series. We have Go Bags, the supplement on there too, and that's the part one. And then we have the Income, which is a part two of the series. And it goes more in depth about power management and antenna management and things of this nature. And it's really good. So take a look to it, and I'll come back later on another day and see how you guys liked it. That's all I got, Joan. And have a good time and with your birthday. It's Tuesday here, so take care of yourself and try not to work too hard, will you? It's your birthday. Take care. 79ATG.
1: I can see it will not work too hard. Of course, I'm volunteering, so that's kind of work. No, I'm retired. I'm fully retired. Yes, power management is one of the reasons why I've become a low power enthusiast, because when you just reduce, even if it doesn't seem like that you are reducing it much, if you're like, you've got a, like I say, a VHF station and you're running on battery power, the battery will last a lot longer if you're running 5 watts or 4 or 5 watts than if you're running 20 or 50 watts. I mean, your operating, your transmit time goes comparatively way down when you're using high power. So part of the ethos of using the minimum power necessary is just simply, it's more practical. You know, why use more power than you actually need? I'll just stop there. Getting off my little soapbox, it's one molecular monolayer tall. I get on a tiny little soap film of a soapbox there. And I've copied W9AGG.org as a podcast. If I'm wrong, come back. But working on Imcom and those kind of topics. And I used to volunteer with Seattle Auxiliary Communication Service for a few years, and that's why I still have my 72-hour bag that I don't even really need. It's got, you know, it's got extra, a lot of like pamphlets and little books of special information for doing MCOM and working with FEMA, for instance. Telephone networks that are designed to never go down. But anyway, take care, Mark. I've copied Mark. In Greenfield, Illinois, Indiana, east of Indianapolis, and a musician 55 years, and yes, I was a professional musician for a while, and just a local D-list performer in Michigan, but, you know, I got paid to do what I do. That's why my Social Security is too small. It's so small because they're all just gig work that I never reported as income. Anyway, take care, Mark. All right, next we had an I.O. from Jason, NI7L. And after that, we have Tree, KK7, Flying Kites Backwards. Tree, please give us your report.
0: Correction, Joan.
1: Correction, go ahead.
0: Yes, it was W, as Whiskey 9. Alpha Tango Golf .org. Back to you.
1: All right, I copy Whiskey 9 Alpha Tango Golf .org. Is that correct?
0: Affirmative. Back to you, take care.
1: All right, folks, that URL to find those podcasts that Mark is talking about, it is W9ATG.org, or in phonetics, Whiskey, number 9, Alpha Tango Golf .org. Thank you very much, Mark. So, I wonder if Tree fell asleep. I don't blame you if you did. KK7FKB, Tree, Are you there? If you are there, please go ahead with a report. Well, I saw V-O-1-U-K-Z pop up a couple of times, but nobody there. Well, and if you've gone on to sleeping or something else, that's all right. Next, we have an I-O from Cody, A-G-7-L-R. And now we've got a recheck from Bill, K-M-7-F-R-W. Bill, go ahead with your recheck.
2: Hi, Joan. Before I get to the substance, I wanted to say I apologize if I have violated the protocol here. I believe I might have put myself in the queue at a time when you were wanting to get reports only from internet stations. And if that's correct, well, again, I apologize for that. The reason that I wanted to do a recheck is that at the time I put myself in the queue for the recheck, it seemed to me like you had had a change in your signal quality. About 15 or 20 minutes before I called in with my recheck, I was hearing a lot of, not exactly breakups, but dropouts. It was almost like with a digital audio signal, what you would hear if there's some packet loss, that sort of thing. That condition has changed since then. The dropouts or breakups are no longer there, so I'm wondering if that was, well, who knows what, but I just wanted to give you a report on that. Also, while I've got my key down, I wanted to speak to Jim in Northwest Indiana, and also to, I believe, it's Mark in Greenfield, Indiana. I'm from Indiana myself. I grew up in Indianapolis. I've been here in Seattle for 37 years now. But I am really sorry to hear about everything that you folks back in my home state have been going through with the weather. It's really unfortunate, and my heart goes out to all of you. And, well, let's see, that's pretty much everything. But, yeah, I would like to say happy birthday, Joan. I always enjoy it when you're running the Nats. Actually, I love the Nats, period. But, I don't know, you bring a special flavor to the way that you run the Nats. So, 73 to Joan and to all the rest of you folks out there in radio land. And one other thing, thank you for giving me the phonetic call sign for Whiskey 9 Alpha Tango Golf. I misheard that earlier and so was unable to find the podcast. So this is KM7FRW, back to the net.
1: Well, thank you, Bill. Don't worry about that protocol. You know, that's the thing is, our protocols are flexible. We have a template that we follow. But this is one of the nice things about being a human instead of a machine, is that we aren't a slave to a protocol. I have a FlexiROM. Dynamic. It's not a read-only memory. It's actually pretty dynamic. And no apologies necessary. Yeah, you know, like, for instance, I normally would not have taken interjection from an operator who jumping in, but I gave, I guess, what do they call it, a mulligan? I gave Joseph a mulligan because it's hard for the Philippine stations to get in sometimes, getting in edgewise, and so I was happy to let him do that, which is my decision. I could have, you know, I could just say, nope, I'm going to just put whatever I could do, but that's not my style. So I like it when it's flowing nicely. And the protocol is designed to improve the flow. And as long as what somebody does doesn't really interrupt the flow, I'm not that worried about it. So thank you, Bill. And I'm glad to clarify the Whiskey9AlphaTangoGolf.org. And what else did I write down? Oh, yeah, you've been in Seattle for 47 years. watching just for 47 years. But from Indiana, yes. That there were some pretty severe tornadoes. They keep track of the weather. And I'm glad that the operators that checked in have escaped that, you know, with their life and limb intact. So. And there's something else. I can't remember what it was. But that's okay. Thank you, Bill. No problem. No apologies necessary. All right. Next, we had an I.O. from Justin, KK7QES. And that brings us to Graham. Graham, I hope I haven't put you to sleep yet. Oh, yeah. Bill, thank you for the compliment. I think I give a nice neurodivergent, you know, weirdness to the Monday night ad. So, anyway, KM7GSG. Graham, one of my fans, I guess, out there in radio land. Graham, this is KX2CW asking for you.
3: Huh? What? Oh. No, I've been listening aptly. Joan, first of all, I want to say happy solar return. Of course, that's based on revolutions or of the Earth around the primary, meaning the sun. I just want to say you and Rebecca are probably two of my favorite net hosts, but I mean, everybody's awesome, but you two are awesome. Rebecca, I just have to say she's got a special spot in my heart because she is the one who, acknowledged me for my first contact, and even though it was a disaster with Echo Link. So, other than that, I just I've gotten interested in 6 meters. Pulled up the Smirk website, so I'm checking that out. Want to go in that direction. Probably need equipment. I don't have anything that I can talk on 6 meters. I can receive on 6 meters, but not the same. But I'm also, as you probably know, I'm obsessed with the 220 nets, and Gale, I've heard, on the Nightcrawler's net, and the 220 megahertz guys on their repeater here. And my hat's off to anybody who gets on the 220 net, just because it's underutilized. Also interested now in digital repeaters. So D-Star or P25, because I've got a scanner now that picks that up, so want to program those into the scanner. And then radio waves for YLs, yes. You need more, period. I mean, I'm right there with you. You had to mention Animal House. Definitely. The guy that was killed by in Vietnam was the creep of the one of many, but he was one of the creeps. I think he was ROTC, and he actually, it turned out he was killed by friendly fire in Vietnam. So just bananas. Other than that, Joan, don't change. You're awesome. Kilo Mike 7, Golf Sierra Golf.
1: Yes, yes, and as you mentioned it, remember that Graham is, and he was fragged, which is an unfortunate reality of the Vietnam War, where they called it fragged because they'd be minding their own business, the lieutenants, the butter bars, and someone would throw a fragmentation grenade into their tent. But yes, now I remember. Also watched that movie again. And thank you for the happy solar return. Although, remember, if you think three-dimensionally in space, that we're actually tracing a helix. As the sun moves in orbit around the galaxy, the Earth because it's in orbit around the sun, is tracing a kind of slanted over helix. So our path on the planet Earth going around through the galaxy is kind of an angled helix moving on our own. You can visualize it as its own path. It's not a spiral, because a spiral is a plane figure. A helix is like tracing a cylindrical figure. And of course, looking at a helix on edge, that's what it looks like to see a sine wave. Yeah. All of it's happening in multi-dimensional reality. Oh, my goodness. Yes, you know, Graham, as far as YL count, I've had as many as one-third of the operators checking into the Monday Night Net have been YL. So that's as a high. And right now, it's kind of about a fifth, a little slightly more than a fifth. But, you know, this is still higher ratios. In the Pacific Northwest, too, Western Washington, we have a higher fraction of us, our women operators here in Washington. So, you know, knock on wood. That's my windows hole. It's actually made out of real wood. I could also knock on vinyl clad particle board. That's my what I call my desk. Anyway, Graham, thank you so much, and yep, I'm at the end of my seventh decade. So, anywho, all right, folks, that is the end of the middle round. I'm going to toot sweet. I'm going to start the third round, which I like to call the last call round. This is Joan KX2CW asking for any and all operators.
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1: Ah, Clay. KG4OZW, also recheck. I've got two rechecks. Rechecks are fine, folks. You know, I've got still got some energy left before I go open a non-alcoholic Corona and play new writers of this purple sage. I know I recorded the band in the Upper Peninsula, Clay, but they were a spinoff. It was one of my biology professors and Jim Stedman and some others, and they called themselves New Writers of the Sini Stretch. Clay knows about the Sini Stretch because he's originally from Michigan. Anyway, I've got Jeff, I've got Clay. More stations, please.
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1: All right, I've got KJ7IW, operator 25. Question mark in the name, but you'll tell me when we get there. More stations, please. This is the last call. Okay, I got Mike. I'm not sure. Was that ULC?
7: KK6ULC.
1: I like it, Mike. I've got you. You're operator 26. More stations, please. What if I had 30 operators. 30 or more operators last week. 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
1: 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Oh, I'm running out of room. 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I love it when I run out of room on the page. Oh, yes, I've got enough room. More stations, please. Last call.
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0: All right, that's our extra long tail dropping. Oh, and to the operator, did we check? Hang on, where did I write? Here we go, from Bill. Thank you for reporting. I always want brutally honest signal reports, folks. And if there's a problem with my signal, I want to know it. Don't let me go on and, you know, it'd be like as if my bra strap were showing. Go ahead and tell me, you know. And our repeater has a Raspberry Pi controlling, juggling six receivers. It's even been as high as seven, as few as four receivers that are synchronized using GPS as a time base to synchronize them to within a millisecond. And it's just a Raspberry Pi that's running the Supermon and the voter that is deciding which receiver is being chosen to be providing the signal. And it works flawlessly most of the time, but not all of the time. So sometimes some what Clay calls a splutter creeps into it, which is a kind of packet loss that kind of sounds like this. And it's kind of like as if someone were speaking poorly and spluttering. So yeah, thank you for that. And it's flared up a couple of times tonight. And when that happens, folks, if you hear the splutter, mention it if you're hearing splutter. And then it behooves everyone to speak as clearly as they can and more deliberately. Special English, as the Voice of America used to say. And maybe they're still saying it now because the Voice of America is back. Judge brought it back. All right, so let's go to the top of this. Couple of rechecks. First one is from Jeff, AB6MB in Onion City, California. Jeff, go ahead.
1: Okay, Joan, I forgot to do something. I forgot to wish you a happy birthday. You're one of my favorite people out there, and I'm glad I got a chance to do that. So happy birthday once again. Yeah, I'm sure you're a spry 17. Okay, let you go, AB6MB.
0: Yeah, in Jovian or Saturnian years, I'm probably a teenager. thanks, Jeff. I appreciate it. I wasn't going to tell anyone that it was my birthday, but then I think Jack spilled the beans, and then everybody got in on the act. I don't mind my age. I'm happy to have lasted as long as I have. I hope to live to be 109. You know why? Because our baby brother, if we all live to our baby brother's, Brian's, 100th birthday, then we've picked out our age we want to live to based on Brian living to be 100. Hear that, Brian? Brian sometimes is listening. Brian is KG4WIJ, which stands for humorously wallowing in junk. No, we don't know about it, that, do we, other fellow ham radio operators? All right. Thank you, Jeff. And next we have, keep your foot on the pedal, Joan, a recheck from my brother Clay, KG4OZW in Alabama, of all places. Clay, go ahead with your recheck.
2: I remembered what I had forgotten earlier when I was talking and had something else to throw at you. I'm glad you didn't die. We've had too much of that this decade. So, it's great that you're here. That's all I wanted to say. Happy birthday, KG4OZW.
0: Oh, Clay, I am glad I didn't die either. I almost died in a car accident, folks, when I was like 17 or 18. I think I was 18. I shudder to remember how I used to drive when I was a teenager. I absolutely shudder. I've been clocked at 144 in my Studebaker Commander. It's insane. It's insane. I survived that phase of life. Then I almost backed my Willis Jeep into a ravine on Lake Superior one day. I just stopped. Without looking back, I couldn't see. I was backing up madly to escape Rangers. And then I just rolled to a stop and the engine went clunk, clunk, clunk, clunk, clunk, and stopped. And I got out with my beer and I walked around the back of the Jeep, but I couldn't walk around the back of my Jeep because the back of my Jeep was overhanging a sea ravine. And I had no top on the Jeep, no roll bar, anything. Just, if the engine had chunked for just one more cycle, my Jeep would have gone over backwards and I would have died. And then I almost got hit by a bus in Germany on my bicycle. Oh, I shudder to remember that moment. And there's some other moments, too. I'm glad that I survived. And, folks, Clay and I say that because we've lost one of our brothers due to a tragic accident when he was 27. Kevin, who does not exist anymore, except in our hearts and minds. I light a candle for Kevin every year on his birthday. So, yes, I'm glad I didn't die. Our cousin Guy died in a hotel room, you know, with booze and barbs. But their family is Roman Catholic, so they could never admit that. Clay, what else? Oh, yeah, we've got at least one of our stepbrothers has died now. We don't know what happened to another one. I'm holding my mug of coffee up, see my mason jar of coffee, and saying, here's remembering all those who aren't here with us now, their luck ran out. May the memory be a blessing. All right. Clay, I'm glad you're still alive, too. You've had at least one, or what, Mark's had a close call. You've had a super close call. Oh, my God. I shudder to think of it. All right. So, moving right along, there's an operator who gave their call sign as K9. Oh, no, sorry, I cannot read my handwriting because I scribble so fast. The slower you speak, folks, the clearer your call sign is written. KJ7IW, Kilo Juliet 7 India Whiskey. Don't have a name written down. Operator, go ahead.
3: Yeah, correction to that. It's Alpha Juliet 7 India Whiskey. This is Eric in Port Townsend, Washington.
0: All right, Eric, thanks for the correction. And in Port Townsend, Port Townsend. I know where that is. I think I've been there. But Eric, if you've got a report, go ahead and give it.
3: Well, I'm actually new to HF, talking to you on a new rig, and I was just listening in, and I couldn't help but join up because I grew up in Mackinac City, and I went to school at Michigan Tech, and I swore that before I died, I would walk the Feeney Stretch. I still haven't done it. There's still time. But anyway, it's pretty fun to hear stories of the home front back there. It's been a long time.
0: Well, Eric, don't be a stranger. I'm glad you checked in, and and I'm writing things down in my log here. Folks out there who don't know where the Feeney Stretch is, it's in the Upper Peninsula of Michigan, and Eric knows this, Clay knows it, other people who've been to the Upper Peninsula know this. And the Feeney Stretch on a map looks like a perfectly straight line for 23 miles. And it just... You think, oh my God, it's a perfectly straight line. So that means that if two people were on opposite ends of the Feeney Stretch at night, you'd see each other's headlights. And that is not true, because it is not a straight line, because the Earth is a sphere. And some whenever flat earther comes around and say, I know that the Earth is a sphere, is curved, because I've been on the Feeney Stretch in the middle of the night, where you can see the oncoming headlights shining over the limb of the Earth for several minutes as you drive toward them with a closing velocity of 120 miles per hour, driving toward each other for several minutes, and each driver only sees their headlights shining over the limb of the Earth until finally they pop over the limb of the Earth, and then you keep driving toward them for another couple of minutes before you pass them. That's the Feeney Stretch, folks. There's one curvature in the Earth. There's one curvature in the roadway, It's a straight line, straight as an arrow, but it's not straight because the Earth is spherical, a spheroidal body, and the one curve in a road is in the vertical axis. That is a Cini stretch. Eric, I'm glad you checked in, and yes, I've done a couple of recordings for a band called New Riders of the Cini Stretch, which are named after New Riders of the Purple Space. Just another little D-list band, D-list performers. The Upper Peninsula, we don't even have a D-list. There is no list. People just play music. Sometimes bar owners pay the musicians, and sometimes people go to the bars to listen to bands with names like New Riders of the Cini Stretch. So, Eric, I hope someday, I hope you live long enough to walk the Cini Stretch. Maybe we'll do it together. I did ride a moped through the whole Cini Stretch. In the middle of the night at 4 o'clock in the morning one time, I rode my moped, my Pooch moped, when it finally, the Army shipped it to my where my dad lived in Charlevoix, Michigan, and I rode it from Charlevoix to Marquette, Michigan. It took me 13 and a half hours. But I'm not going to get in the Book of World Records because I didn't think it was that big a deal at the time. Thank you very much, Eric. All right. And next on the list is KK76ULC. Mike, please give us a report.
4: Would you have another comment before me? I'd wait.
0: Mike, you're up. Give us a report if you want to.

right, Mike, it's not giving a report, that's all right. Was very short, I suppose. But, onward we go to Alpha Delta 4, Alpha Lima. What's your name? You're from Nevada, that's what I've got. And, give us a report if you like. And there's, I wonder if you can hear that in the background. I've got my microphone at fairly low sensitivity, so that you don't hear all the sirens and everything happening in the background. Anyway, to Operator Alpha Delta 4, Alpha Lima, please give your report.

All right. Don't know who that is. I'll have to look them up. But anyway, the last operator, operator number 28, Andrew, which I have as Whiskey 6, Alpha Lima Victor. Andrew, please give us your report.

0: That's it, folks. I'm drawing the line there. I'm going to close the net. This is the end of the net. So, I'm going to read from my postamble. You've got a preamble. Why not have a postamble? That's the Patry family at work. Well, that's a wrap. Thanks to all for joining us for the 2026 August 24 net. Locally, it still is my birthday. But it hasn't. I've been a day older than my birthday, Greenwich Mean Time, for several hours, for 7 hours. I don't know, 6 hours. This is the 9 o'clock evening nets. I'm here on the PSRG. We do them 3 nets a day, 7 days a week, which is amounts to about 1,095 nets a year, counting the noon nets. Thanks to the Puget Sound Repeater Group. I can't even talk. I've been drinking coffee all night, so if anything, I've got jittery. I'm jittery now. So I need to calm down, listen to new writers of the Sini Stretch. I mean, of the Purple Sage. And thanks to the Puget Sound Repeater Group for the usage of this repeater. And for more information about the group, please check out our website at, and you're not going to believe this, folks, the URL is, in fact, psrg.org. Oh, my gosh. The PSRG have been hosting daily nets for well over 30 years. Everest Repeater's been on the air for 54 years. The nets are a great opportunity to test your equipment and stay in practice. Remember, if you don't test your equipment, we can't hear you. And as Lee Bond would say, it wouldn't be much of a net without you. I'm now returning the repeater to normal operation. This is Joan KX2CW signing off. At 23:03 local time, that would be 11:03 p.m. Pacific time. Good night. 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
1: We're W7OH.
0: W7OH. Operator 29, do you have anything to say? Dan, go for it.
1: No, just wishing you happy birthday. I just turned radio on like four or five people ago. So, yeah, nothing exciting. Had a nice day at the museum. Met a lot of people off the cruise ship, other countries. That's why I go to the museum. Anyway, but mainly happy birthday, Joan. This is W7OH.
0: All right, thank you, Dan. And you're operator 29. I had 30 last week, but I only had 29 this week. Go figure. Thanks for popping in at the end. Good night, Dan. Thank you for the birthday wishes. I'm still here. I have this dream of still being here 40 years from now. I might not make it, Dan. But if I don't, I'll never know. That's the beauty of us, system. You die, and your troubles are all over. Won't know anything at all ever again for eternity. Till the universe comes back around again. That's one of the prominent theories now. The universe doesn't just cycle, but it cycles exactly. Believe it or not, it's a solution that works somehow with quantum mechanics. And it's I forget his name, Brian something. He's been interviewed, a new scientist, and he's got a Nobel Prize in physics, or astrophysics, and he is of the opinion, and some other physicists are taking him seriously, that the universe doesn't just cycle and have a close to the same thing like a Lorentz attractor, but according to this one theory, which I don't know if we'll ever know if it's true or not, the universe just doesn't cycle. It is a closed loop. It's bounded in a closed loop. And it every single molecule, every atom, goes through the exact same action if the universe is bounded in a certain way. So, you know, Dan, maybe I'll see you again, and after I die, maybe we'll get another chance in 400 trillion, trillion, quadrillion years. Good night. Good night, Mary Ellen. KX2CW, often clear, often not clear.
2: Thank you, thank you. And again, happy birthday. But before I say goodnight, don't forget about Patty and Jody.
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0: Yep, folks, Patty and Jody. See, they're commemorated. But look in PatNet, and you can look at the members, C-Chat members, all right? So there's Clay, Brian, David, Jan, our sister-in-law Jan, who is the widow of one of our stepbrothers, and cousins and everybody. And you know who else is on this list? Is Jody. And, oh my goodness, it just says other members. I saw it just says shows 18 people. Come on, I want to see all 18. It's not showing all. There's the admin. And now here's all. It doesn't show all. No, that's not 18 people. It's not showing all. But anyway, Jody is in there as in memoriam, and Patty Joe. Actually, Patricia Jones is also in there. I hate how they changed this. It was fine. You could review and look at all the members, and all it will tell me is that there are 18 members, but it's not showing 18. It's only showing 8. Come on. But anyway, yeah, good night, Clay, and Rachie, and everybody. And Alia. That's Latin for her, and all y'all.
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0: Thank you, Sean. Happy birthday. Well, I don't know when's your birthday, but anyway, thank you, and I appreciate it. And now I'm going to do that. I really am. I'm going to open a non-alcoholic Corona and listen to, on LP, in fact, New Riders of the Purple Sage, which I think of as a proto-Grateful Dead. Good night, good night, good night. 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
5: 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Two things. One, thank you for the explanation of that poor little Raspberry Pi processor and all the work that it's doing, and how it sometimes gets overwhelmed and introduces a little bit of splutter into the audio signal. Also, I wanted to say I'm pretty sure the physicist you're thinking of is Brian Green. That's G-R-E-E-N-E. KM7FRW, clear.
0: Thank you, Bill. And it's not Brian Green. It's a different one. But Brian Green, yeah. You know, physicists. They're everywhere. But I'm going to look up Brian Green right now on Wikipedia to see what he says. Could be him, you know. But it seems to me that his last name was different. But, yeah, isn't that a spooky thought? It makes the universe nice and tidy. But, you know, the universe fades out to the point where the last quantum particle zigs or zags, and finally the universe is absolutely, time stops to existing at that point. There is no time. And then after a day and night of Brahman, as the Hindus would say, that's so long that the time doesn't even exist anymore, suddenly time is happening backwards. It just sort of starts happening again, but it's reversed, and the whole thing rewinds and to the big crunch, and then or the big bounce, actually, and then time also stops existing, just like time does not exist for a photon inside of a black hole, as far as we know. Time is just another dimension. It's as static as anything else. A photon doesn't experience time. And when it comes to the whole universe crunching down for just a Planck time, time doesn't exist, and suddenly time is happening again, but it's going the other direction, which is our direction, and it plays back again exactly according to this theory, a brand new theory. It's not junk science, it's new scientists and interviewing a Nobel laureate who strongly thinks. He said, I could be wrong. That's science. You could always be wrong. And if I'm wrong, I accept that. Beforehand, I accept my wrongness, you know? But that's what he and his associates came up with. And it's not just a Lorenzo tractor, which I thought of. You know, that's why you get weird, like, deja vu. It's just like after images from adjacent cycles, you know, separated by 400 trillion quadrillion years, you know. But according to theory, it's exact. But I'm going to look up Brian Greene. I've heard that name, too, and see which Brian it is. My brother Brian might be listening. Brian, you're hearing that? You've got some other Brian, Nobel laureate Brians to live up to. But anyway, thank you very much, Bill, for popping back. Yeah, that's what's happening. That's where the splutter comes from. And we can reset it, but it usually goes away by itself. It takes a few minutes, but then the splutter goes away. Good night, everybody. I'm going to stop. I'm get up and walk to the kitchen right now, so I may hear a few bits, particles of speech as I walk away from the microphone and the desk and the clipboard and everything. Good night. I'm serious. KX2CW off and on.

0: 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KC5, WF8.
1: Oh, hey, who was that? Someone asked if I was still listening. I'm missing the ISS or something?
2: I think he said KC5WFH. I could be wrong on the call, though. I heard him before. He's a nice guy. I think he was wishing you a happy birthday. KK7EXF.
1: Thank you, Sean. KC5WFH. All right, yes. By the way, that brings it to 30 operators. I'm on the very last line on my college rule paper here. KC5, Waterfront Hotel, yes. That's Kingstonville, Sean. Kingstonville, writing them in the log. Yeah. So, once again, 30 operators, I'm writing it down. Someone asked if I was still

0: KC5 Waterfront Hotel. Yes. That's Kingston Bill, Sean. Kingston Bill. Writing them in the log. Yeah. So, once again, 30 operators. I'm writing it down. 0-6-24 UTC. Or Greenwich Mean Time, whatever you want to call it. Thank you, Sean, for bringing that up. And Bill, if you still can hear me, thank you for stopping by and wishing me a happy birthday. HBD. Heart. There we go. Good night. Good night. I didn't turn my radio off, but that's all right. And I am really sipping on a Corona non-alcoholic beer. Cheers, Governor. And I had to stop, pull the needle up off the record and get to the radio to reply. So I'm listening to New Riders of the Purple Sage and sipping this. So cheers to I think Jim, W9MAQ was the one who said that. And to all a good night. KX2CW now leaves the air.
1: Good night, Joan. Happy birthday. I didn't know it was your birthday. KE6RAX.
0: Oh, I'm sorry. I was doubling with someone. Peter, I was doubling with you. Go ahead, Peter.
1: I know it was your birthday. And hear the beginning of the net because I was on another net. So happy birthday, whatever it is. KE6RAX.
0: I'm at the end of my seventh decade of that. Anyway, or very close to it. KX2CW, thank you, Peter. Now leaves the air.

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0: 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This is KE7QZB opening the Puget Sound Voters Net for Tuesday, August 25th. My name is Pam, and my QTH is Bozarth, Washington. The Voters Net provides a service to mariners on the Salish Sea and operates daily on the Puget Sound Repeater Group WW7PSR system on Capitol Hill in Seattle at 146.96 megahertz with a PL of 103.5. The net is open to all licensed hams, and if you would like to check in, please respond when I ask for visitors after the formal roll call. Before I begin the roll call, is there any priority traffic? Hearing none, the roll call will be in the order of your call sign suffix. Please respond with your call sign, first name, location, and boat name. We're interested in reports of your local weather conditions, local wind and sea state reports, unusual critter reports, and other items of interest. Okay, let's begin our roll call this morning with Alec in Tacoma, KF7AZB.
1: Good morning, Pam. This is Alec, Kilo Foxtrot 7, Alpha Zulu Victor. I'm located in Tacoma, 1 mile south-southwest of the Thea Fox Waterway. Sailing vessel is Lolita. And currently in Tacoma, the temperature is 61 degrees Fahrenheit. The pressure is 1,016 millibars. The wind is 3 knots out of the south. I don't see any actual clouds, but there is tons of haze, marine layer, smoke, some sort of combination of the above things out there. It is very, very orange color coming from the sun this morning. And the AQI is back up to 59 today. We, of course, have had no rain still, unfortunately. As far as the tides go, low tide, we just passed high tide, actually. The next low tide will... Well, this doesn't add up to me. The next tide, low tide will be at 09:59 this morning, followed by a high at 17:32, and then another low at 23:12. The high magnitude will be 9.5 feet, and the low magnitude will be negative 0.2 feet. But something seems off about that to me. Anyhow, moving forward, there is also a forecast for some lightning on Saturday. See if that stays around, though, if everything that's been happening in the forecast has not been actually happening. So, anyways, thanks for running that this morning, Pam. This is Kilo Foxtrot 7, Alpha Zulu Victor. Back to you.
0: Thank you for your report, Alec. Next is Bob, WA9BVE.
2: Good morning, Pam, and good morning, everyone. Thanks, Pam, for running the net this morning. Now, this is Bob, WA9BVE, coming to you as usual from the western shore of the Maino Island. And this morning, looking out to the west, I can't see anything out there past the property line because there's a giant fog bank out there. It's not here, because we have bright sunshine on our property here, but out there all over the water, and the fog is, well, actually, it's kind of beautiful because earlier, not very much earlier, it was illuminated by the pink sunshine, and so we had this pink, the whole world was pink out there. Anyway, temperature here this morning is 60 degrees. There is no wind, and there are no clouds. It's just completely clear up there, and there hasn't been any rain in the last 2 days. Our barometer is at 1014 and steady. That's 29.95 inches of mercury. And no critters yet this morning. That's it from Kamano Island. Back to you, Pam. And thanks for doing again, that again. WA9BVE73.
0: Thank you, Bob. Good to hear from you this morning from our First Island Network. Next is, we'll see about Mary, and KG7CNQ.
2: I failed to give the I have 39. 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
0: Thank you. 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
3: Good morning, Pam. Thanks for taking the net this morning. VE7DFJ, Jack in Victoria, where it is sunny and 60 degrees. Barometer is 1014 and steady. The wind is from the northeast at about 5 miles an hour, and the visibility is about 15 miles. A little bit of marine haze out there. And we're looking at a high today of about 75 and sunshine, so we'll see how that turns out. And it's quite a busy day on the waterfront here. We have a couple of outbound freighters. We have two inbound cruise ships that are spaced a little bit apart, and another couple of freighters inbound. So the little bit of busy in there, and I guess downtown is going to be swamped this afternoon with all the tourists. So anyway, back to you, Pam. Everybody have a great day. V70FJ.
0: Thank you, Jack. Reporting from our second island station. Well, Bob, Commodore Bob would be next, but he's traveling, and Carlos is only on the weekend, so we're down to Commodore Kim, KE7GCP.

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1: Good morning, Pam and the group, and nice to hear your voice back on the saddle, Pam. This is KB7GL. The name is Vic, QTH, South Kirkland, the motor vessel Shasa. We have, I think, essentially clear skies. I think it would be blue if it weren't for some high-level smoke. The forecast was for some smoke to move in. That looks like it has. I think it's higher level, though. Most of the ground reporting is in the yellow, both Seattle Metro and the Bellevue, Kirkland area. Once you go east, though, it gets a lot worse. But I think the forecast for some westerlies are going to clear that out probably by tomorrow. So right now we just got kind of a hazy blue sky. The temperature is 61 degrees here. There's no wind, which is pretty normal. And the barometer has been flat for quite a few hours at 29.95. Solar activity has been ramping up. There have been several solar flares over the last few hours, or last couple of days actually, low-level M-class flares, except this morning, early this morning around 2 or 3, there was a very large M-class flare, and it actually caused an R2 radio blackout, a short-term blackout. The propagation right now is good, mostly on 20 meters going both directions, west and east. The significance of these flares, so, and this one, by the way, is aimed right at the Earth, so we're going to see some CME in a few days. Like it did with the Loran and the Loran signals here some years back, even though it doesn't impact VHF, UHF communications for terrestrial use, it does have an impact on the GPS. And so it could impact voters out there depending on GPS. Especially when there's a blackout and maybe even from the CME, so it's just something to be aware of. And I think that's about it from Kirkland. Everybody have a good Tuesday. This is KB7GL.
0: Thank you, Vic. It's good to have you back at your home QTH so we get the solar report. Next is Laura, KE7HIP.
2: Good morning, Ken and the net. This is KE7HIP. Name is Laura. Sailing vessel is ready down 68 in South North Beach. For this morning, we have 100% clear, though there is quite a bit of haze around. I'm guessing that is the smoke. The wind here is zero to the north. Visibility of the south is still pretty good. Tennessee State is flat from here all the way to Whidbey Island. And no critters this morning. This is KE7HIP.
0: Thank you, Laura. Next is Henry, W1HKS.
3: Good morning, Pam and Lynette. This is W1HKS. My name is Henry, Northwest Port Townsend, no boat. This morning we have a lot of blue sky along with some high thin scattered cloud. At the moment, no wind, no rain, and there's no rain in the forecast until this coming Friday. Temperature is 56, up from an overnight low of 53, and we're looking for a high of 71. Pressure is 200.96 inches, or if you prefer the metric, that's 10-15 millibars. Everybody have an enjoyable Tuesday in 73, W1HKS.
0: Thank you, Henry. So let's go to Kim, K7IM.
4: Well, good morning, Pam, and everyone else who's listening on the net. I, for one, love Vic's reports every morning. From the north shore of Blakely Harbor, this is Kim, K7IM, motor vessel Whitecap, sailing vessel Francis Lee. It's 61 degrees this morning. The AQI is 38. Barometer says 10.14.0, which is down a bit from the last couple of days. We've got kind of a weird haze out there. I think it'll probably burn off. This morning we had two sailboats and three visiting powerboats, but one of the powerboaters left, so now I'm down to two powerboats and two sailboats. Everybody have a good day. Cheers, K7IM.
0: Thank you very much, Kim, from our third island report, Bainbridge Island, and this is KE7QZB for identification. So let's go to Mary, N7LRE.
5: Good morning, Pam and Lynette, N7LRE, name is Mary, motor vessel bandit, GTA Soup Brewers, just north of Ballard, out on the deck where we have a beautiful morning. Temperature here is 60 degrees. We have overhead, we have clear blue sky and no wind, but looking out on the south, lots of sound. It's pretty hazy out that way, and you can just mostly just see the outline of the Olympics in the haze. No exciting critters to report. Lots of spiders around. Haven't seen the hummingbirds yet. After a very busy weekend with a family with six house guests, including 5 and 7 year old boys, things are quieting down. Now we only have our Norwegian guest here left. I just wonder, how did I survive back in the days when we had 5 kids running around here all the time? Anyway, thanks for doing the net, Pam, and 73 and 7 LRE.
0: Thanks, Mary. Good to hear from you. I think the answer to your question is we were quite a bit younger in those days. So let's check in Port Ludlow to see if David's around, K7OE. No David, so we're down to Commodore Phil, K7PJC.
6: Well, good morning, K7PJC Phil, located high up on North Capitol Hill, Philboat EOS. Well, I'm looking out over Lake Union in the Sound. Cabin meter's at 100% this morning. Blue skies everywhere. There's a little low-level smoke, but not bad. AQI is barely in the yellow, and tell you the truth, smoke hasn't been this bad this year. I've seen it much worse years ago when we've had weeks of dense smoke and black gray days. Other than that, let's see here. Barometer skyrocketed down 29.97, and let's see. It's already 63 degrees, quite warm. So I went to check how precip was doing for the year, and we're just underneath an inch of rain behind for the year, which isn't bad at all. So we've had quite a bit of dry spell, and maybe we'll get a little precip this weekend. So get out there and enjoy it. K7PJC.
0: Thank you, Phil, and thank you for always reporting on our precipitation. Okay, next is Doug, K7PR.
7: Good morning, Pam. Good morning, everyone. K7PR, name is Doug, Sailboat Invader. This morning from the mouth of Miller Bay and beautiful...
0: Well, Doug, you dropped off. We heard you at the beginning, and if you can come back, let's go ahead and try that right now.
7: Yeah, sorry, I'm having trouble with EchoLink, I guess. I was just saying it's a little smoky off to the east, but blue overhead here, and looks calm all the way across the sound. Temperature's about 62 degrees, and it is gorgeous over here in Suquamish. K7PR.
0: Thank you, Doug. We got the rest of your report. Okay, let's go down to Prineville and check with Dave, KD7PWP. No Dave today, so it's my turn. This is KE7QZB Pam, a power vessel summation and continuum, and I am in Bozarts today where it is 63 degrees. It is mostly sunny. I would say sunny, but we do have a little bit of haze. I actually could smell a little bit of the smoke when I was out on my walk this morning, but it's not bad. Maybe I'm just real sensitive to it. Like I say, total sun, and we're expecting sun most of today. And my barometer is at 29.88, and I did not have any wind. The lake was glassy calm. So this is KE7QZB. Next, let's go to Commodore Roger, KK7RDW.
8: Good morning, Pam, and good morning to Matt. This is KK7RDW, Roger, sitting here on the western edge of Magnolia, where it is yet another classic, beautiful summer day in late August. So I just like to kind of put this one in a little can someplace and hang on to it, and sometime in maybe November or something, kind of take another look, remember how good it was. Our temperature here is just a tick under 60. We're at 59 and some change. The barometer is at 30.04, but the thing that's a little unusual is I don't recall ever seeing my little anemometer thing at fully at zero. I mean, it's 00.00. There's not a breath of wind out there, and that is what's up and down the sound is. It's just flat as a pancake out there. Little haze on the in the sky up and down the sound, but it is going to be another clear, pleasant, warm, sunny day. No critters report, and that will be it. This is KK7 RDW.
0: Thank you, Roger. Okay, let's check in with Captain Bob, KK7RGM.
9: Good morning, Commodore Professor Pam. This is Bob, KK7RGM. Motor vessel Mihan, QTH today is the bunker down here at Feedback Approach. And here, with the weather just handed to me, it's actually pretty nice. Wind at the airport, 220 at 3 knots. Visibility, 10 miles. 6,000 scattered, 25,000 scattered. Temperature 16, 2.13. CTAC altimeter 2996. The only critter here is my colleague smoking a cigarette, and we're outside. And in the shipping news, I have no idea. I can't see any. And that's all the news that's fit to print. So this is Bob here at the Big Sound in the Big Town. KK7RGM, back to you, Commodore Professor Pam, and the Net 73s, everybody.
0: Thank you, Bob. I always love your bunker reports. Okay, let's check in with Brian, KF7RSJ.
10: Well, good morning. This is KF7RSJ. Brian, back in Minbar Bay. Beautiful morning. Though I do have to reflect, we almost perhaps take for granted the clean, wonderful marine air. Getting back here, it smelled just a little smoky, but last night the AQI was upper 50s, maybe 60. It's better this morning, but you definitely notice the difference. Getting through the locks, well, in contrast to Sunday, it was a breeze. We showed up, waited for the small locks to unload, and had a small whaler in front of us that learned for the first time that the front of their boat is a bow, port, starboard, etc. And they got a quick lesson from the dock masters, but it all went well. There was no disasters. We headed on home after that. Looking forward to a couple of projects this morning and getting back to it in general. Thanks so much for doing the net. KF7RSJ.
0: 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Okay, the next is our first Dan, KB7RYY.
11: And here's Dan, KB7RYY, on the hillside in Bellevue, 63.5 degrees. And 29.97 on a barometer, pretty flat, trying to go up right now. No wind whatsoever. It has been east to bring the smoke over. It's just kind of fluttering around right now. Critters, I walked out the door to examine my sprinkler coverage. I've been having to run that thing. And the crow is out there saying, "What do you got for me?" And I gave him a little something. Him or her, I can't tell the difference. Back to you, KB7RYY.
0: Thank you, Dan. Okay, next is Susan. I can't remember if she's traveling, but we'll try her. N7SJS.
12: Morning, Pam. It is true that I've been traveling, and I'll be gone for a couple days later this week, but actually tomorrow, as I say. Well, it's a nice day here, and I'm N7SJS, and Shelbrook Gratitude down at Shoals Hall. What Roger said is true. It's dead calm here. I guess nice for the fishing people. This has been a steady every morning appearance. Right now there's only about 50 of them off Matterpoint and a few others in scattered locations, but I guess it's open season on something out there. It's quite hazy. You know, Mary said the Olympics outline. Boy, I don't even see that from here. Maybe worse in our direction, but on the level, sea level, it's not bad at all. I can see we'd be pretty well. Let's see, the bar seems to be rising at almost 10:13, 60 degrees, and not much in the way of critters, although my little alligator lizard visitor has moved in under a rock up on the greenhouse, and he is really cute. So I don't know how long that's going to be his home, but he's at least taking temporary shelter here, which is kind of fun. Other than things being pretty dry and needing a lot of water, it's awfully nice. So enjoy your day, N7SKS.
0: Thank you, Susan. I'm glad you could check in today. This is KE7QZB for identification, so let's go to our second Dan, KJ7TNA. Nothing heard. Let's go to Derek. Let's see, AF7UX. Nothing heard. Let's go to our third Dan, WM7W.
13: Morning, Pam. WM7W here, Silverdale. 63 degrees and sort of a smoky blue mixture of overhead. A very red sunrise this morning, and the wind is dead calm. So we'll be outside projects. I'm not sure what we'll do today, though. WM7W.
0: Thank you, Dan. Well, I'm sure you'll find a project to do. Okay, let's travel down to the south end of Lake Washington and see about past KG7WMK.
14: Good morning, Sam. Good morning, all. This is Pat, KG7WMK, at the south end of Lake Washington, Sailboat Strider. Thank you for taking the net, Pam. It's nice to hear you as controller. This is a great day. It's going to be a hot one. But right now it's already 66 degrees and very sunny, except that it's kind of a muddy sunny. There's it is kind of hazy, as you say, but I can see a long way. And 66 degrees, I said 29.97 our barometer, inches of mercury. Our barometer's gone down just a bit, and there are ducks around. And all is well. KG7WMK 73.
0: Thank you, Pat. Good to hear from you this morning. Let's check in with Keith, KJG7CNU.
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0: Thank you, Pat. Well, Keith can check in later if he wants to. Okay, let's go to our fourth Dan and our fourth island station, K9WRP.
15: Good morning, Commodore Cam, and good morning to the net. K9WRP, Dan, Trawler, Northern Rose, at the southeast tip of San Juan Island, where we're looking at a very pretty day. I'd call it a bluebird day, but there definitely is smoke visible in the sky. The sunrise was really orange, so that was a giveaway. And right now the flags are barely flipping around. I'd call it a light and variable wind of maybe 1 to 2 knots. Cattle Pass is glassy, smooth, a bit of current heading out, so we've seen several cruising boats heading south through the cut. And the fishing boats are active here, too. It had been open season on Thursdays through Sundays, but I guess crabbing is still open this time of week. That's about it for critters. We're getting the boat ready to get underway toward the weekend, head north, and eventually join the CCA crews up there. 73 is all, K9WRP, Cape San Juan.
0: Thank you, Dan. Good to hear from you this morning. Okay, let's check in with our fifth island station with Rod, KI7ZI.
16: Good morning, Pam, and to the net. This is KI7ZI, Rod, here in Children's Bay, LeConnor. Motor vessel is Lady Lynn, and this is Fidalgo Island. And it is hazy here, and I think the AQI, I just looked at it, was 90, so it's smoky. I can't see Mount Baker or the foothills this morning. It's there's no wind, perfectly calm. Barometer is steady at 29.94 inches of mercury, say 63 degrees, with a high, I think today is going to be 81, so that's going to be a little uncomfortable. Of course, no rain to gauge, nothing like that. Anyway, no critters, so that's about it from here. Thanks for doing the net, KI7ZI.
0: Thank you for your Fidalgo Island report, Rod. Next is Steve, WA6DFJ.
17: Well, good morning, everybody. This is Steve on a, looks like a kind of a smoky but taboo day, as people are calling it, looking south and from my office on here on Echolink, where I've got 59 degrees and 96% relative humidity. That's the same relative humidity as yesterday. Pressure has gone down, though, considerably, and we're at 1014 corrected for sea level. The weathercaster is actually showing some rain and bright sunshine at the same time, so I guess all bets are covered there. My cat is with me. My dog is being quiet, which is unusual. We have no... obviously no rain in the gauge, same amount we've always had lately, which is 9.42 for the year, no wind, and a sunrise and sunset data for today. We've lost 4 minutes, I think, since yesterday, but it may be over the last 2 days. Sunrise today at 6:20 and sunset at 8:06, giving us 13 hours and 46 minutes of daylight. Still a lot to get out there and enjoy it. I don't know about the smoke. I was trying to check the Washington Smoke blog, and which has all the yellows and greens for everybody, and it's just not up and running. So I don't know the current AQI here. That's it from here at WA6DFJ. Back to you. Yes, I think that's all. Oh, we did, as far as critters, we did lose our kind of, not, I don't know what anybody thinks about this, but we had our favorite chicken passed away a couple days ago, and she was, she got to live a long time, and she was a wonderful chicken, and, you know, they're like pets to us, and she was a real survivor. She, her name was Buffy. She was a beautiful Buff Orpington chicken, and, yeah, so we will miss her. WA6DFJ, back to you.
0: Thanks for your report, Steve, and I'm sorry to hear about your chicken. Okay, that is the end of our formal roll call. Are there any late or missed?
18: Kilo Delta 7, Papa Whiskey Bravo, Dave.
0: Go ahead, Dave.
18: Well, good morning. Well, the High Desert report this morning, we have a 1019 on a very steady par. It's been that for the last couple of days. 65 out currently, going to a high of 92 with a north wind at 2. It is clear out, but there is definitely some haze in the air. We've got an AQI of 94 this morning and 40% on the humidity. And unfortunately not too much on the critter report, so I'll say thanks so much for doing the net and turn it back to you. Have a great day, everybody. KD7, the Paw, Whiskey Bravo Dave, the High Desert Pirate Radio.
0: Thank you, Dave. I'm glad you checked in. Any other late or missed? Well, this is KE7QZB. Let's check and see if there are any visitors to the voters' net this morning.
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19: Well, good morning to the net. Here is KB9IQX from Chicago, where I'll be here for the rest of the week. It is 70 degrees here, on the way probably towards about 80s. We've had 80s all week. And since last Thursday when I got in, dry, sunny skies mostly, just a few little clouds, but it is an absolutely beautiful August, mid to late summer, and the cicadas are out in full force, so it's been a nice visit. That is the report from Chicago, KB9IQX. Everybody have a wonderful day.
0: Thank you for checking in this morning, Amy. Are there any other visitors for the voters net this morning?
20: Good morning, good morning. This is Whiskey 7, Juliet, Juliet Romeo. My name is JJ. I'm located in Medical Lake, Washington.
0: Thank you very much for checking in this morning. I got the Juliet, Juliet Romeo. What was your first part of your call sign, please?
20: Yeah, roger, roger. It's Whiskey 7, Juliet, Juliet Romeo. My name is James, but I go by JJ. I'm located in Medical Lake, Washington, just outside of Spokane, where it's currently sunny and 67 degrees, and a beautiful day. Back to you.
0: Well, thank you for checking in today, JJ, and have a good day. Any other visitors for the voter set this morning? Nothing heard. Are there any comments, contacts, visitors, or late or missed?
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21: Thank you, Pam. Just a clarification on my tides report earlier. The tide was definitely, yeah, it was not currently just about high. We're at 2.9 feet right now, closer to low tide than we are high tide for sure. And otherwise, everything else was accurate. Low tide is at 0959 with a magnitude of negative 0.2, high tide at 1732 with a magnitude of 9.5. I built like a whole little dashboard here a while ago that has weather, fires, earthquakes, satellite images, even got security cameras for my house on it. It's just the homepage now for my computer. Anyways, I built a little thing that shows the tide and stuff as well, and I'll have to dig into it and see if I've got a little glitch in there that caused it to show it at high tide earlier, or maybe that was actually bad feed from Co-op and NBDC or whatever the other one is. Anyways, thanks again, Pam, and have a wonderful day, everyone. This is KF7AZZ.
0: Thank you for clarifying your tide report, Alec. Oh, okay, any other either comments, contacts, visitors, or later missed? Nothing heard. This is KE7QZB closing the Puget Sound Voters Net. The time is 8:21 on Tuesday, the 25th of August. Good morning to all, and thank you to the users of the PSRG. 73s to all. 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

0: KI7UEF. 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
1: Good morning, Greg. 7-3, I'll clear out of here for the net controller. 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

0: 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Time now for the PSRG 9 a.m. Social Net, Directed Social Net. I'll be your net host for this morning. This is Directed Social Net that happens on the WW7PSR 2-meter repeater, which is located on Capitol Hill in Seattle, Washington, and operated by the Puget Sound Repeater Group. The repeater operates at a frequency of 146.96 with a negative offset and PL tone of 103.5. All licensed hands and new licensees just getting started are welcome to join. 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I'll be compiling a list of stations that would like to check in, and then I'll ask for your reports. And if you'd like to check in only, just let me know that you'll be in and out, also called an I.O. Again, this is Rebecca, KK7IJZ. Let's get this net started. Call sign and name, RF, and Internet.
1: Rebecca, this is Victor Oscar 1, Uniform Kilo Zulu. Bit busy here this afternoon, so I'll be in I.O., VO1UKZ with I.O. 73.
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0: Hey, Alex, got you on the list. 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
0: Good morning, Greg. Got you on the list. I'm going to go ahead and draw a line right there. We had an I.O. from Daryl on the Rock. 7-3, Daryl, thank you so much for stopping by. And next we have Matt, KI7 UEF. Good morning, Matt. It's good to hear your little voice. An 88.
2: 88 to you and 7-3s and... all the numbers, really, Rebecca, from Central Oregon this morning. I'm here at my house, and there was kind of an odd gap when you called for stations there, and I was all like dumbfounded for a second. I was like, are things working? Maybe I got disconnected. I'm not hearing anyone come in. And then, of course, that results in a double with an Echo Link station. But such is life on the PSRG. Just got back from the MAID show in Portland, Oregon. It was just a myriad of side quests and activities. I think I rode over 30 miles pretty much every day. Got to hang out with some friends from Portland, and of course the highlight was seeing Ben. And Ben has some super, super cool friends, let me tell you. All of his friends, I really enjoyed meeting them. And saw them a couple of times throughout the weekend at the different various side quests that were out there. Let's see. I wish to go to San Francisco soon, but I don't know when. And just kind of buried in a bunch of work right now. It was funny, we met last week in Menlo Park, planning as a team, and we talk about all the projects we're going to work on and delegate those things and stuff, and we didn't do that. And I'm like, why are we not doing that? And they're like, because we don't have any time to do any of those projects. We just have to do the business work, which is
6: not exciting or encouraging, but at least I'm gainfully employed and life goes on. Things could certainly be worse. Have a wonderful day. Great to hear you out there, Rebecca. How are you doing? KI7UEF.
0: I love that you got to see Ben, K7LLZ, out there in Portland. I bet he does have some cool friends. Cool people attract other cool people. But, yeah, I'm doing good, you know, in Leo land here. He is watching my brother's tour right now. And, you know, it's kind of intense for first thing in the morning, but he's loving it. Other than that, you know, same old, just doing what I do. But, yeah, it's good to hear you. Yeah, you know, in the morning, Neds kind of start off slow, but then they pick up. I feel like that's, I always recognize that on Saturday mornings as well. And I wasn't worried. It's all good. But, Matt, yeah, work. Hope you're doing all right out there in Central Oregon, and I hope that you get to San Francisco soon, of course. 73 and 88 and all the numbers, really. This is Rebecca KK7IJZ. Next on the list is KM7FRW. Please come ahead with your morning report.
7: Good morning, Rebecca, and good morning, everybody else in Radio Land. This is Bill. I'm in Rainier Beach, South Seattle, but I am actually testing out an Echolink connection this morning. I just set that up last night. In fact, right before the net began, I sent a test transmission via Echolink and didn't realize that it was a bad idea to have my HT nearby with the volume turned up to an audible level, so I was kind of getting an echo with my transmission coming back over the HT with a little bit of delay because of the latencies, and then going back into the microphone for my Echolink transmission, and another operator commented on the bad echo after my test transmission, and I replied to them saying, well, describing the situation like I just did. I hope that operator is listening, and I apologize for cluttering up the airwaves with a kind of messed up transmission like that. Also, I have heard that there is an FL Digi net that happens weekly, but I can't seem to find specifics. If anyone on the net knows about that, if you could please mention it, that would be great. Or if you're on the Facebook page, perhaps post it on the PSRG discussion group. I'd appreciate that. And that's about all that's going on with me. I'm getting ready to go into the gym and do a little bit of strength training. Then I'm going to see what I can learn about FL Digi and WinLink later on today. So 73s to everybody out there in Radio Land. Thank you for running the net, Rebecca. And this is KM7FRW, back to the net.
0: Well, Bill, you know what we say. If you don't test your equipment, we can't hear you. It's all, you know, it's all an experiment. It's all testing your equipment. I'm glad that you got on and were able to figure it out. And I'm glad that someone was able to help you. Yeah, figure out the Echolink and the radio transit, you know, all of it. Troubleshooting, problem solving, that's what we're here for. Well, that's great. I'm glad that you were able to figure it out, and I'm glad that you got on the net to figure it out. And welcome to Echolink. Welcome to radio. And, I would post a question on the Facebook discussion group page. I don't know when. I'm not sure when that net would be, but yeah, try it. Just post a question on the Facebook discussion group page, and I'm sure someone will come back to you. The FLDigi, yeah, question. Thank you so much, Bill. Have fun today, and yeah, good on you for working out. Keto longevity. 7-3. Next on the list is Alec. Good morning, Alec, and hi, Ken. Please come ahead with your report. KF7AZV, KK7IJZ.
8: Good morning, Rebecca.
9: And hello, Rebecca.
8: Yeah, that was Ken. He's taken over the computer to pay bills, though, so I won't complain. I'm not having to do that. But hey, good news. Our house has dropped below 80,000 principal. It's now like the cost of a house in the 1990s. Woohoo! And as far as feedback and echoes and stuff like that, I actually did that last night as well. We were out working on the Volvo, and I had my handheld out there because there was a Pierce County Air's net. So I was just going to do it from the handheld in the front lawn, but nobody was starting the net. So I went inside and was about to ask and sat my handheld on the desk, didn't think about it, keyed up, and everybody who was standing by waiting for that net got a nice high-pitched scream in their face from that. So, but I did end up running that net, actually. Oh no, Ken spilled a soda. It's the end of the world. Do you want ants? This is how we get ants. Anyways, so yeah, the that happened to me yesterday, so hey, stuff like that happens. Little mistakes, doesn't matter. And yeah, so we're going to work on the Volvo now. I guess we're going to clean up a little spilled soda here, and then go work on the Volvo. Shuffled around the office here. Okay, there we go. All right, coming to you live from our house in Tacoma. Disasters, chaos, that's what it's been around here lately. Anyways, yeah, we'll be working on the Volvo today, finishing installing pretty much all new suspension except for the strut on Ken's Volvo. His is in a state of going to fail. Oh, and the main bearing hub as well, which is actually really funny. The box on that has a bunch of math on the outside of it, like the equation to calculate friction from a bearing as well as how long a bearing lasts. And then you open the inside, and there's an inappropriate slur towards us males of our type, which is interesting because that's the company's name in Germany, and then the exterior of the box actually has a different brand on it, so it's not offensive to us Americans. Anyways, yeah, back to the car and all this. Thanks for running the net. Rebecca, 73, 33, 88, and 38 to Andy.
0: KF7AZV. That's true. 38 to Maggie and Maddie. And you know what, Ken? Everything can be cleaned up. It can be cleaned up. It's just soda. And ants are everywhere. There's ants are infinite. This is how we get ants. The ants are anting all the time. The house is ants. The ground is ants. All of the ants are ants. You just have to be one with the ant. Accept the ant. But, you know, you clean up the soda because it's sticky. And that's it. Doing great. Everyone's doing great. And, yeah, congratulations on your house. Now it is, now the house is a house. And you two have a fun day, doing whatever Volvo things that you end up doing. That sounds good. Sounds like a good, good day. Hey, Ken, thanks for saying hi. Thanks for the third party traffic. 88. Next on the list is Greg. Good morning, Greg. I hear that you're a new net host. N7VLX, KK7IJZ.
10: Good morning, Rebecca. So nice to hear you back. So nice to hear your voice this morning. Yeah, I've been giving Jack a little hand now and then. I'm never going to be as good as him about picking out signals, but yeah, he's a good guy to study with. Welcome back. Luna says hello. My station manager is sitting right here beside me. Exciting news from my front. I've added a 220 module to my tri-band radio, so now it's a true tri-bander. So I've been having funny on the 220 side of the house, some other nets over there. That's been fun. Looks like it's going to be a nice day today. A little bit cooler up here than I think they originally anticipated, so that's going to be nice. And a shout out to Matt there, K7UEF. It's always great to hear him. Was hoping to hear a little bit of a flying report. I'll have to catch up with him later. I'm going to do some flying next week, and I'd like to get together with him on some of that. But anyway, Rebecca, hope you're doing great. Hope your station manager is doing really well. And have a super day. 7-3 to everybody out there. N7BLX, I'm back to the net.
0: Yeah, my station managers are doing great. Andy, my little dog, is here with me, sleeping on her luxurious fuzzy beanbag chair that she adopted. It's funny whenever I get some things for myself or Leo and then realize, like, oh, we didn't even have a chance. She claims that thing, and it's every once in a while, whenever she's really just, like, got a good spot and is all settled in there, all, you know, she's just in the beanbag chair, just sleeping. If you touch her, she goes, it's so funny. Every once in a while, she does it. She's like, I'm in a good spot. Don't touch me. I will rip your face off. Otherwise, it's so funny. Anyway, yeah. Well, it's good to hear you, Greg. And congratulations on the 220 module addition to the family. And have a wonderful day. And it doesn't matter. I'm sure that you have other amazing qualities to bring to your nets. No one can out-listen Jack. 7-3, this is Rebecca, KK7IJZ. 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
14: Kilo Mike 7, Golf Sierra Golf, Rebecca. Always good to hear your voice. But I have to go to I.O. I'm on break. 73, and have a beautiful day. Enjoy the sun. Kilo Mike 7, Golf Sierra Golf.
0: Thanks for your I.O., Graham. 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
0: John, got you on the list. I'm going to draw a line right there and go back to the top to Eric. K6IT, please come ahead with your report.
16: Yeah, good morning, Rebecca. This is K6IT. Hold on, let me reset the radio in my hand. I picked it up awkwardly. Okay, I'm back. Well, just another fine day down here in Southern California. Yeah, let's see it's supposed to be 100 today. So I think that's our first 100, at least officially on the weather report. But, it's the middle of summer. What do you want? It's August. I've just been practicing, my iPhone just made noise, sorry about that. Just continuing to practice, preparing new songs for that audition jam, and practicing my main band's songs for our gig in early September. So, just music is running my life right now, which I love. so much better than sitting behind a desk in a nameless, faceless organization. I should have retired 40 years ago. What can I say? Anyway, well, thank you for letting me ramble on, which, by the way, is a great Led Zeppelin song. 73, and thanks for handling the Nets. This is K6IT.
0: It is a great Led Zeppelin song. It is an awesome Led Zeppelin song. Huh. There is some stuff going on outside of the door. Aww. There's a roundabout in front of my... Well, there's lots of roundabouts in front of my house. And looks like cyclists. The car, timely get together. I think the cyclist is okay. Anyway, all of you out there, watch out for cyclists. Just do it. They exist, and they're going to be out there riding their little bicycles. Oof. Anyway, Eric, yes, rambling on, good song, and yeah, well, have a good day. I'm looking forward to hearing about the audition, the jam audition. That's fun. I love hearing your music journey, your new music journey. 73 Eric, have a good day. Next on the list is Jim and Jane in Deer Lake, K7PDZ, KK7IJZ.
12: Hey, good morning, dear Rebecca and everybody out there today. Yeah, it's a great day here at the lake. We've got 72 degrees already, and it's supposed to be hot today. We're kind of running out of hot days, unfortunately, but yeah, and after Jane's surgery back in April, the doctor gave her the okay to ride on our C-cycle, so we went out yesterday on the C-cycle, and that was fun, getting back on the water with Jane again, but she still can't ride in the boat, so she can't be out there with us when we water ski, which we did today! Yeah! Hey, all of a sudden, we've had such a crappy summer for wind and everything and the smoke, but now the wind has kind of died off. And so we've gotten, Saturday, didn't ski on Sunday, but then we got Monday, and then again today. So there's a fellow over at Loon Lake, that lake's about 5 miles away from here, and they live full-time in the Anacortes area, either Port Townsend or... anyway, up in Anacortes someplace. And so they have a cabin at Loon Lake. And Joe loves to ski, so whenever they're up here, we get together. So he's been here and has another week here to go. So we're going to try and sneak some more skis in here. The weather has been really cooperative, and it was gorgeous yesterday. We had the entire lake to ourselves. Nobody else out there because school started and all everybody's gone home. Oh, so it's turning into our private lake, at least early in the morning. Afternoons, not so much. Back to you, Rebecca. 73s, everybody. We'll catch you all later. This is Jim and Jim, Deer Lake, K7PDZ.
0: Well, that's fun that you two get to go out on the little paddle boat. It's beautiful, like, yeah, all these great kind of late summer days. Yes. Hottest during the day, cool at night out there on Deer Lake. And, yeah, that's awesome. I'm so glad that you get to go out and do skiing, water skiing, and the whole lake to yourself. I love it. It sounds wonderful. Well, have a fun rest of your day. 33 to Jane, of course, and 73 and 88 to you both. Next on the list is W6OH. Please come ahead with your report.
13: Hi, Rebecca. This is Jeff. The call sign here is Whiskey 6, Oscar Hotel Mike, W6OHM. I just had a quick comment to the first station of the net that was asking about the FL Digi net. And apologies, I stepped away from the radio for a minute, so somebody else already chimed in. I apologize. But I believe that that is, pardon me, the Puget Sound Digital Hams net, which is every Monday from 8 to 9 p.m. Pacific Standard Time. And I have stumbled upon that net before, and it, you know, you get that distinctive sound of digital data on the radio, so you know you've found something interesting. But it is on the WW7ATS repeater 441.55, and I think the easiest way to get information about the net is to go to their website, which is www.psdhn.org. That's Papa Sierra Delta Hotel Nancy.org, and they've got information about their nets. I'm not super familiar with the group, but I've heard the sound of FL Digi on local repeaters. So I just wanted to provide that information for that station. Apologies that I don't remember the call of the gentleman who was asking about it. But anyway, hope you're having a wonderful day. Thanks for hosting the net. Having kind of a quiet morning here, and then going to have a busy afternoon. So back to you, Rebecca. This is Jeff, W6OHM.

0: Well, thank you so much for that information, Jeff. And yeah, I corrected the call sign. And, yeah, I like that. Good job. And, yeah, I appreciate that. I've got that here, and I'm going to see if Bill is still listening. Bill, are you still out there? KM7FRW, KK7IJZ.
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0: Awesome, that's great. So glad that the connection was made. And yeah, I appreciate you giving us that information, Jeff. That's awesome. And yeah, well, that's great. Well, thank you. 7-3 and have a good day. We had an I.O. from Graham, KM7GSG, and last on this list is John, W7JSM. How's it going, John?
2: Well, hello, Rebecca, and good morning. This is John, W7JSM. Yeah, I agree with you when you said earlier that the morning nets can start out slow. My Monday morning net usually starts out slow, but it builds up pretty good. Anyway, I've been kind of busy around here. I changed a window regulator in the wife's car over the weekend. Wasn't too terrible. I've done a few, but it's been a long time. Other than that, I've been playing quite a bit of guitar, and I need to run to the grocery store for a few things today, but other than that, I think they're calling for it to be 86 degrees today, so I think I will be under a ceiling fan somewhere, and probably since I'll be inside, I'll probably have

0: What music have you been working on? Or what sort of exercises or music have you been working on with your guitar? Back to you, John.
1: This is W7JFM returning. I'm working on a Beatles song called, I think it's In My Life. I think that's what it is. I can't remember the exact name of it. I've played it. I've heard it many times. I just don't remember the exact name. But and I'm also playing Let It Be, and working on bar chords. That's the big concentration right now, is trying to get my bar chords to sound out good. So W7JSM.
0: Bar chords, working up that strength. That's awesome. Ah, I love it. But yeah, those are two great songs. It's funny, I was have been a long time Bette Midler fan. And she covers that song, In My Life. Off the top of my head, I'm like, what is the name of that song? Anyway, I know exactly what song you're talking to, but she covers that song. And I love it. It's so good. But yeah, the Beatles song, of course, it is. Yeah, classic. Anyway, John, you and Finn have a wonderful day. And have a fun guitar-filled day. 73 and 88, and thank you so much for checking in. This is Rebecca KK7IJZ. Let's start a new list. 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
2: Yeah, it was probably a good idea. I just got up to Seattle. I'm at T5, and just going to drop off the can here and head back to Tacoma. They got this giant ship. This thing's massive. I can't believe how big it is. But anyway, we do have some haze here. I didn't check the AQI, but you guys probably know if the AQI is up. So anyway, everyone have a good morning. 7-3, thanks for letting me in. KV8BM1.
0: I was just about to check it after John had said something. Let's see. I've got it here. Well, at UP, it's moderate. 57 moderate. Let's see what it is at in Seattle area. The same. 59 moderate, so about the same. And that is according to my phone's weather guesser. So, yeah. Boop-a-boop-a-boo. Yeah, Tacoma, UP, Seattle, it's all about the same. But yeah, mobile safe out there. And yes, thank you so much for checking in, Mike. I appreciate it. 73 and all the numbers. And 33 to Courtney if she's listening. More stations, please. 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
5: This is John. Kilo 9, Juliet Echo Bravo, K9JEB on Northeast Camino Island with us in and out. Good morning.
0: Good morning, John. 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
0: Thanks for your I.O., Skipper. Have a good day in 7-3. I'm going to draw a line right there.

0: go back to the top to Pirate Dave. Good morning, Dave. KD7PWB, KK7IJZ, and hello to Sam back there.
1: Good morning, Rebecca, and I apologize to Megan there for stepping on her. But, hey, well, we got a sunny day here. It's going to be about 92, so a little on the warm side, but not bad. And AQI is about 94, so it's a little high, and things are a little hazy. But overall, not a bad day here in the high desert. So got a little shopping to do this morning. We've got somebody coming in to look at our solar system. We're looking at putting batteries on the battery backup on the system. So they're going to be rolling in here, I think, about 1 o'clock. So we'll see what they say and see what their sales pitch is and kind of be going from there. So hopefully sometime in the near future, we'll have a battery backup system for the solar panels that we have. And let's see, other than that, that's about it for today. So I'll let you go, and I'm going to dive into a load of dishes. So there you go. Thanks for doing the net, Rebecca. Sounds great as always, and we will catch you later. This is Kilo Delta 7, Papa Whiskey Bravo Dave, High Desert Pirate Radio.
0: I need to do dishes, too. Our dishes in a day are now just everywhere. I don't know what happened. What happened? Did they invite the entire neighborhood to come eat at the house? Who knows? Maybe they did. but, yeah. Well, Dave, thank you so much for checking in. And I like those numbers. I love those air quality numbers versus the 200 and something numbers that were happening a little while ago. And thank you so much for checking in, and I appreciate it. 73 and feel bad for that. Yeah, they put the cyclist on and if anyone wants an update from a nosy neighbor, that's me. They put the cyclist in the ambulance, but it looks like he's gonna be fine. Yeah, have a good day, Dave. Thank you so much for checking in, 73. And kisses to the cats, of course. And 33 to Sam. Hi, Sam. Next on the list is Megan. Good morning, Megan and Miss Elizabeth. 33 to you both. And K9MLR, KK7IJZ.
2: Good morning to you, Rebecca, and everyone else there on the net. K9MLR Megan here at home in Newcastle with a very interested baby Elizabeth. When I teed up to check in, she popped her head up, and then when I just teed up again, she popped her head up again. So she's very interested in the radio, but she's also interested in a lot of things right now. So I'm hoping to keep that up, Rebecca. Interested in all the things is always good. But no worries there, Dave. I am on the handheld, so I expected to get stepped on this morning. So no hard feelings. Sometimes I have to check in 4 or 5 times before I'm on the handheld, so no biggies. But thanks for the apologies, Dave. I accept them there. So yeah, Elizabeth and I are at home for the moment. We are going to go grab some coffee and go get my mom. We're going to head to the Costco and spend way too many doll hairs, Rebecca, I'm sure. I'm going to try not to, but it's easy to do when you get in there. But nevertheless, I need to order some new glasses, so I guess those are dollars well spent right there. So that's what we're up to. She's my radio here. I'm not holding still. So I'm probably all over the place with my volume because she's attempting to take it for herself here. So that's what I'm up to. Thanks for doing the net, Rebecca. Back to school for me tomorrow, so I'm going to enjoy my last day here. All the numbers to you, Rebecca, and everyone out there, 7329MLR.
0: I wonder what Elizabeth would do with your radio other than, like, baby lick it. But that's funny. I love it. Hi, Elizabeth. Good morning. I love it. I love the love the radio. You're going to be surrounded by it your whole entire life. In so many ways, trucks and radios, get ready. Get ready. You already know. So you know, you're going to be camping and trucking and radioing. It's going to be awesome. But, yeah. Well, have fun at Costco and spend lots of money. Yeah, they did a Costco and a restaurant supply store run this past weekend. So we have mountains of fruits and nuts and all kinds of fun things in the refrigerator. so yeah, hooray for Costco! 33 and 88, Megan and Elizabeth, and kisses to Trixie and Remy, of course, and thanks for stopping by. Next on the list is Bossa Nova Bill, KG7FWB 88 Bill. Good morning.
3: Good morning, Rebecca, 88, right back, and where have you been? I haven't heard you on here for about a month. Anyway, shout out to Pirate Dave and a peekaboo for Elizabeth. How's that? Speaking of Costco, I have to go tomorrow before the end of the month and pay my $65 membership. And I'll probably do some shopping there and then go to the bank, get my rent paid and all that. And dishes. What I usually do with dishes is I do them one at a time. I use something, I put it in a tub of soapy water that's sitting in the sink, and then about 8 o'clock at night, I rinse them, I scrub them, rinse them off, and it takes me about 5 minutes to do all the dishes that I put in for the day. Let's see, in just a little bit, I'm going to drive over to UW and pick up somebody there who had knee replacement. She has a free ride with a cab or something over there, but she asked if I could pick her up. Sure, so I will do that. It's my duty. And then after that, the dreaded Lisa in Mahjong. Actually, I've been doing pretty good the last couple of weeks. Got a couple of high scores, but she's still, still the top. So it's always a challenge. Anyway, have a good day. See you soon, KG7FWB.
0: Thanks for picking up your friend at the hospital. That's so nice of you to do that. I love it. And, yeah, I get it. Sometimes you just want someone that you know to just drive you home. It doesn't, it's the comfort, the security of, just knowing who's bringing you home. But, well, Bill, have a great day and get that Lisa. I love it. Practice. You're doing it. Have a great day, Bill. 73 and 88 and mobile safe out there. Next on the list. Ah, we had a bunch of I.O.s. This is Rebecca KK7IJZ. We had an I.O. from John on Camino Island, K9JEB. 73, John, thank you so much for stopping by. And we had an I.O. from Skipper. I was about to say Skipper. Skipper! From Skipper in Granite Falls. Thank you so much for stopping by. All right, let's go ahead and start another list. This is PSRG 9 a.m. Social Net. More stations, please.
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0: I got you on the list. And was that Dean?
5: 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Ben, in and out, just listening while driving in Northern Ontario.
0: Hey, Ben, thank you so much for your I.O. and mobile safe out there. And I forgot to say Rich. Rich and Pongo, I got you on the list. 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
0: Mike! Got you on the list, Mike. 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

0: All right, Rich and Polo, what are you up to today? KCOE, KK7, IJZ.
1: Good morning. We are not up to very much so far. However, it is so beautiful outside that, of course, we will be going out here after the net. Let's see. Still trying to get my brain working. I'm on cup number 2. Not feeling much of anything yet, but it'll come. And let's see, what else? Oh, I did go out to RePC yesterday, and no, I did not buy anything big. I was just looking for some Banana Jackson plugs, and sure enough, I found them out there. So how about that? Now I can finish up one of my little projects I'm working on. And other than that, we're just going to make it a fine day. Great to hear you doing the net. Back to you, K3OE. Oh, and scritches to Andy, of course.
0: Well, thank you, Rich. Yeah, she is asleep. I wish that I could just, like, film her. She's so asleep. It's so cute. Her little face is all squinched up in her little beanbag chair. She's so cute. Well, yeah. Well, you and Polo have a good day. And, yes, banana clips, banana plugs. I'm glad you were able to find them in the deep depth, in the caverns of the RePC. You two have a wonderful, wonderful day, Rich. It's good to hear you. And 73 and 88, of course. And kisses to Polo. Thanks for taking care of Rich, Polo. We had an IO from Ben in Northern Ontario, VE3FBX. And then we have an in from Mike in Magnolia. Hello, stranger. KJ7VEU.
2: Hi, Rebecca. Wow. And everyone else out there, if anybody's on this thing, it's been quiet. So I ran out of the house finally, got the garbage out in time, come around. I haven't heard of them yet. Surprised. Threw out some black sunflower seeds for the Blue Jays. They nested up in my backyard in a real dark area and some trees, so they've been out there today calling. I haven't hit it, but the rabbit was there feeding on some of it. The rabbit likes those too. Katrina's either on my futon or next to the heater, which I shut off early enough. Gotta take her to the vet again. She's been fasted. This lab work is for hypercalcemia, which has a number of possible mysterious causes, and it could be just a low thyroid level. So, yeah, this special draw is another, Hey, Lisa's pretty reasonable. $450 is pretty reasonable for lab work for a cat anymore. That's on the low end of the scale money. So that's good. It's, we'll see what's going on with her. But she's lost weight, but she, seems fine. Got a good appetite and good attitude and everything. So still working with her on this. Jan really likes your net, and she's not here right now. I'm in my place. She's up getting her day together. I got to get the cat going. Oh, and the car rental place regarding somebody that hit me finally got back to me telling me, we want to rent you a car. So I got to clear the car out, get ready for a couple of weeks with somebody else's car. I guess, thanks, Rebecca, and I'll pause now for station identification. This is KJ7BEU, the net on.
0: Well, Mike, I'm sorry to hear that someone hit your car. I didn't hear about that. I guess I haven't been listening to as many nets as I thought I have been. But, I like that Jan likes listening to my nets. 33 to Jan. And, of course, kisses to Miss Katrina, getting her little blood work done. And, little cat. So sweet. I'm glad you two are doing well, and it's good to hear you, Mike. And, good luck with the rental car situation and, getting everything resolved with your car. 73. All right. This is Rebecca, KK7IJZ. You're listening to the PSRG 9 AM Net. I'm wondering if I should do last call. I'll do a last call, and we'll see how it goes. So last call for this 9 AM Net, last call.
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0: All right. Well, I'll draw a line there and go back to the top to Tim. KI7ZEI, please come ahead with your morning report.
1: Good morning, Rebecca and everyone. It's a nice day, 73 degrees. I'm moving around up here in Shoreline, just about back to my home QTH. I spent the last hour and a half at my storage unit, sort of straightening a few things up and cleaning out some boxes that have accumulated some dust and what have you. And then I had purchased a couple of, actually from Temu, a couple of steel storage shelves, quite a good price, maybe a couple bucks less than if I ordered them from Amazon. Similar price to the lower cost ones on Amazon. And was putting that together. And the kit comes with this little teeny toy hammer. It's a plastic hammer, probably weighs about 6 ounces, maybe. And you're supposed to like bang stuff into position with this hammer, and it's like, I don't think so. Couldn't even hit in one of those little toys, kids' toys, where you pound in the little block. Anyway, I took my real hammer, and it's a hammer that's got a rubber handle, so I'm using the handle to do the whacking with, so I'm not like applying any big, force and not nicking anything up or what have you. But it's definitely doing the job much better than this toy hammer would have. Anyway, and then I put in one piece upside down. Oh, gosh. So now I've got to wedge that back out and put it in correctly, but I kind of gave up for the morning. I've got some other stuff to do in my apartment. And one of the things I've got to do talking about cars is my Kia Niro EV. I bought it with about 30,000 miles on it. I'm up to 59,000. And I'm about 19,000 miles past the service period. So I'm going to call today and make an appointment for the service period. And on electric cars, service is such things as they change your cabin air filter. No, thank you. I've changed it myself. They rotate your tires. No, thank you. I had some new tires put on. They do not need to be rotated. So I don't know what actually is left in the service inspection. I've looked at the car and everything. You know, batteries checked out. Replaced the battery at one point. 12-volt battery is necessary for starting the car. If that battery dies, you do not have power to actuate the solenoid that actually does the starting. So it's important to have jumper cables just in case that ever run out that you could get the car started. So jumper cables are still a good idea. Anyway, you got to make an appointment for that. And that's what's going on with me. It's nice and sunny and warming up already, so get out there if you don't like it too hot, because it's probably going to get up to upper 70s. KI7ZEI.
0: Well, thank you so much for that report. And yeah, I'm glad that you took a break from the shelving unit so you wouldn't smash it to bits. And just separate yourself for a little while and then come back to it. And yeah, you know, have a good time getting your car serviced. And yeah, maybe just resting while you're getting your car serviced. Sounds great. Well, 7310, thank you so much for stopping by. Next on this list, and last for the net, I got the suffix, Mike Yankee Oscar. You know who you are. Please come ahead with your report.
2: Mike Yankee.
0: Try again, because you're not holding the repeater.
2: It's Mike.

0: give it one more try. You're still not holding the repeater.
1: Mike 7, Mike Yankee Oscar, you are 5959 here in England, near London. 5959 here in England, near London.
0: Well, awesome. Thank you so much for stopping by, and I appreciate it. Have a wonderful evening there near London. I would like to thank everyone for joining me this morning on this net. It wouldn't have been much of a net without you, and I appreciate all that you had to share. I'd like to thank the Puget Sound Repeater Group for hosting this net now and in the time of emergency. For more information about the PSRG and everything having to do with PSRG, including events to consider and some fun educational presentations, and everything PSRG, volunteer opportunities, please check out PSRG.org. 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

0: Good afternoon, this is Jack, KI7RMU. This is the noon net on the WW7PSR 2 meter repeater operated by the Puget Sound Repeater Group here in Seattle, Washington. It's Tuesday, August 25th, 2026. 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If you'd like to give an IO or a report of up to 3 minutes, all I need is your name and call sign. Again, I'm Jack, KI7RMU. 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
0: All right, Stan, come back, please. And Eric, I've got you, K6IT from Simi Valley. Stan, come back, please, for your call sign.

0: All right, I'm sorry, everybody. I misspoke. N6QDY, that is Dave. Dave, I've got you on the list. All right, Stan, I'm not sure what happened to Stan, but hopefully he'll come back later. All right, more stations, please, for the noon net. Kilo Mike 7, I'm going to
1: flip you around the world. Hello, Mr. Jack. That's Kilo, Ohio.
0: All right, I got a KM7 station standby. I got Lloyd with an IO. Thank you so much, Lloyd. Good to hear you. And I've got Will out of Oklahoma City. Will, stand by. We'll get you in for a report. And let's have that station come back, the KM7 station. Come back.
2: 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This is Kate.
0: All right. Thank you, Kate. I've got you on the list. All right, we've got the IO from Lloyd there, AG7CX. And Will, I have you on the list. More stations, please.
3: K0EBK, K0.
0: All right, Kyle, Texas there. Stand by, Gail, I've got you on the list. N6QDY, Dave, how's your Tuesday afternoon going?
4: Hello there, Jack. And the net, M6QDY, currently in Rescue, California, at about, just 1,200 feet. A little bit boring. Doing pretty good, Jack. Hope all is well with you. I'm over here monitoring some tower work being done. We had some contractors come in, do some tower work on the microwave. Usually we'd be up there, but I guess they made a deal with these guys to do some tower work and vault work, so anyways, I'm here kind of being a resource in case they have questions on stuff. Other than that, sorry I haven't been out on much, just I've been really, really busy, and this is a nice break, so anyways, otherwise not much else. Back to you there, Jack. Have a great day. Good to hear you. Thanks for what you do. M6QDY in Rescue, California.
0: Oh, I had to look it up while you were talking. It sounds like you're having a great day. 1,200 feet elevation, not too bad, of course, today. Good luck with the other contractor. Hey, I just got to know, right? So I looked it up real quick. Formerly known as Green Valley, it was renamed Rescue because residents used to pick up their mail and supplies at a local store. How about that? All right, well, maybe you can find out, Dave, for us whether that store is still around. Maybe take a break this afternoon. All right, good to hear you, my friend. You be safe out there. Kate, KM7HHA. Good afternoon.
2: Hello. I am hanging out up here on Capitol Hill today. I'm watching all of the crows take a drink out of the park at, Cal Anderson Fountain. And, yeah, I'm up here for an appointment, but I thought it would be fun to catch the new net, and it has been. Anyway, KM7HHA, back to you.
0: Hold on just a gosh darn moment there, Kate. That is a great fountain. I love that fountain, and that is such a great people-watching park. And, of course, it's right near the transit station, which makes it just so easy to get around the city, of course, because of that. Oh, that is fantastic. Well, have a great day. I have operated many times from Cal Anderson Park, Bob and Morris Playfield, of course, right near Joan, KX2CW. Joan just lives about a block and a half away. But super great to have you drop by today, and you have a fantastic day. All right? Okay, we had an IO from Lloyd. Thank you, Lloyd. Great to hear from you today. Let's go talk to Will, Oklahoma City, KJ5GWN.
5: Good afternoon, Jack. It's not as hot today as it has been. I think we're only supposed to get up to 100 degrees today. We are under an air quality alert for high concentrations of ozone. I'm not outside. I am inside where it's cool, and I have plenty of water. So, anyway, back over to you, Jack. This is KJ5, Golf Whiskey, November.
0: All right, Will. Nice to hear from you from Oklahoma City. Well, you're doing the right thing, my friend, staying indoors and staying hydrated. So, yeah, very, very good. All right, great to hear from you. Let's go down to Kyle, Texas, K0ECK. Gail, good afternoon to you.
3: Hi, Jack. I'm just checking in real quick to say hello. I'm making cookies out of pickles that just come out. These are easy things. They're not vegetarian, though.
0: Wait a minute. Gail, did you say pickle cookies? I know you've made cucumber cookies. Did you say pickle cookies? Back to you.
3: And the cucumbers didn't come up. And so I didn't want to throw them out, so I said, well, just making cookies out of.
0: All right, I got most of that. Your note is not really holding the repeater, but I got most of that. All right, well, yeah, you don't want anything to go to waste. It doesn't need to, especially when you can repurpose it into cookies. Cucumber cookies, pickle cookies, what is next? You always amaze me, Gail. All right, say hi to Hank. Thanks for dropping by. More stations, please, for the noon net, 7 minutes past the top of the hour. I'm Jack, KI7RMU. Call sign and name if you'd like to join us.
6: 10-7, CVN, it's Mike.
0: All right, Mike, you're on the list. More stations. All right, let's go back and say good afternoon to Mike. Hello, Mike. What's going on?
6: Wow, on the list? I don't know how to feel about that, Jack. It's kind of lonely out here. Oh, yeah, I got some bad news today, everybody. The whole world got some bad news today. Rest in peace, Dolly. You will be missed. That was kind of shocking. I did read something the other day that she was having some health issues, but, you know, you just don't think those people that have been around your whole entire life, you just don't think of them as going to be gone. You know, grandparents are the same way. You know, it's just kind of shocking when it happens. So that is a bummer, most definitely. We got the website that we have to go to see about getting the approval for the ESA, One Step Culture, to bring the Arlo home. And I don't know if I mentioned it the other day or not, but over Memorial Day weekend, or is it Labor Day? Whatever one comes to the end, I always get them confused. One starts summer, one ends summer. But whichever one it is, we're going to actually be dog sitting over the weekend because the people who are fostering him have a bunch of things that they need to do and places they need to go. And, you know, having the little dog with them makes it a little more complex. So we're not going out partying. We ain't doing anything like that. We're just going to stay home and chill. So, you know, we're going to have Arlo over. And we'll also see how he fits in with us a little bit better when they're not around. So, yeah, we're going to do some dog sitting. Hopefully our cats are okay with it. That's the only thing we're really worried about. We know that once Arlo gets to know Tommy a little better, he'll relax around Tommy. And that's, Tommy's my son. He loves my daughter. We already know that. So, yeah, we'll see. Anyway, I'm going to about coming into an area where the reception is horrible, and I'm going to get off here and let somebody else fill in another list, because it's lonely by myself. 10-7, CBN, back to the net.
0: All right, Mike, hey, nice to hear from you. Yeah, we definitely lost a legend today, didn't we? Dolly Parton, 80 years old. Well, of course, and all the memories we have of all great shows she was on, the concerts we saw, the television specials, and just any time you heard the name, you perked right up and you thought, oh man, she is a spitball. She is just a spitball, fireball, but you know what I mean. I mean, she was just so vivacious and just energetic and just so kind and so giving, and of course, those emotions and those feelings will live forever, so thank you very much. Rest in peace, Dolly. All right, thank you so much, Mike, and good luck on Arlo. Hope that approval comes through for you. All right, 11 minutes past the top of the hour. It's 12:11 p.m. I'm Jack for the Noon Net here on BSRG. Come ahead if you'd like to join us. Call sign and name.
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0: All right, I've got four of you. 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
8: N7CJE.
0: That's right, okay. For some reason I lost you there, Randy. I've got you back on the list. Great to hear from you. All right, more stations, please.
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0: All right, let's hold there, everybody. If we can, let's go back to W7JSM. Good afternoon, John.
12: Well, hello, Jack. Just sitting out here in the parking lot in Maltby today to the Maltby Community Park. About been out here for a bit of a walk, and it's a very, very nice day, and I love this park because it's almost always empty, so it's a lot of fun. I can take Penn off leash and throw the ball for him, and he's got this huge, huge field to run in, so I think he kind of likes it too. Anyway, bought some stuff to change a hose bib on the house, so the son said if I bought the parts that he'd crawl into the house and change it out for me, so sounds like a good deal to me. Anyway, I'm getting ready to head back home and get a swing by the grocery store on my way and grab a couple things, and then I think I'll stay inside after that. It's supposed to get a bit toasty, and I need some guitar time anyway, so W7JSM.
0: All right, have fun at Maltby Community Park. That's great. All right, you and Finn have a great afternoon, John. Yeah, and you probably don't want to be sitting outside on the deck today. I know you've got an umbrella, but your guitar would probably melt. It's supposed to be about 85 today here in Seattle. Yikes, but hey, I'll take it, right? It's summertime. WQ7H. Hi, James.
13: Hi, Jack. James, WQ7H, good afternoon, everyone, and all the ships at sea. Arlo, what a wonderful name for a puppy dog. I love it. Arlo. Arlo. Yay, Arlo. I'm here with Hazel. She's curled up. I just fed her some nice chicken. And I've finished my coffee, but I don't want to get up and disturb Hazel because, well, I would disturb Hazel. So I'm going to wait until, you know, she has something to bark at, and then I'll get up and make myself some more coffee. We're doing chicken marsala tonight for dinner, and then tomorrow we're doing some kielbasa with green beans. I'm going to run over to the fruit market tomorrow morning and pick up some Walla Walla sweets and stuff and start brewing a soup tomorrow during the day. And then I'll start eating the soup. God, I'm just so into soup. I don't know why. I love it. Keeps me hydrated. That's a good thing. And there you go. We're doing well here. I'm looking at the temperature. I only have 74 yet, so, I don't know, 10 degrees? That'd be fine. Fine with me. So I'm going to pass it back to you, Jack. Looking forward to hearing all the other reports. It was sure fun saying happy birthday to Joan.
14: Joan.
13: Happy birthday, Joan. WQ7H, back to Jack.
0: Yeah, nicely done there, staying up late for the 9 o'clock net last night with birthday girl there, Joan, KX2CW. Very nice there, James. All right, well, hey, you enjoy your chicken marsala, and, of course, green beans are just, oh, man, they're out there. A sack can be had for just a few dollars, I tell you, and they are amazing. I made some last night for my wife, and she went crazy. Anyway, all right. Great to hear you, James. Have a fantastic afternoon. Hi, Hazel. Hey, let's head down to Des Moines and talk to Randy. Hi, Randy, in 7CJE.
7: Copy that. Nasty Seven Cats just escaped down here in the wilds of Des Moines, Washington. Anyway, good afternoon, everyone, on the net. So, all sorts of projects here. Yeah, dealing with my damaged car. Guy hit me Friday evening. So, we're chasing all that stuff down and dealing with insurance. Car's still quite drivable. He just kind of really crunched in my driver door. And I'm just sitting there minding my own business. And next thing I know, this large truck is pushing gently into my side. I don't know what he was doing. Anyway, working on that project. And then started to continue with my planned tower installation. The biggest part of this is getting help. I've got to get over and take down the old antenna and tower from the people I'm buying it from. So, yeah, we'll get to it in the next couple of weeks. So, all that kind of fun stuff. So, yeah, I did hear sometime this morning that Dolly Parton had passed. What a shame. She could have waited until the 29th. She would have passed on the same day my mom did last year. August 29th is kind of one of those, oh boy, kind of days. My mother passed on her birthday, too. Mom was quite efficient. How to bookend your life from one end to the other. Oh, well. But my brother and I get a chuckle out of that some days. Anyway, that's what's going on here. Still working, like I said, some antenna designs. And I just ordered a marine antenna tuner similar to the system I used to have on a boat years ago. And that's what's going to go up in this backstay long wire when I get the tower up. That will be my HF antenna. Working on it. N7CJE.
0: All right, retired and staying busy. No doubt, yeah. It's just so sad to hear about Dolly Parton today, isn't it? Oh, man. Yeah, you know, my wife's grandmother passed on her birthday as well. It was a real shock, but sorry to hear about your mom. Oh, boy. Anyway, all right. Yep, mom's birthdays definitely hit hard when they come around, don't they? All right, well, hey, great to hear you, Randy. Have a fantastic day. Have a great sunny day. And, hey, let's go talk to George. What's going on there, George? KB0MAI.
14: Hello, everybody. KB0MAI. George here. And add another one to the list, KB0PSF, my wife.
15: Hello.
14: Hello. She says she's in the room, so we got to count her, too. She just got done with the work. Me, I've been taking it easy all day because I'm retired, and I'm making her work. She's my sugar mama now, so.
15: I don't know about that, but
14: she says she doesn't know. Well, you don't know that. That's true. But she doesn't know if she's going to retire this year or not. We'll see. But until then, she's my sugar mama. I've been her sugar daddy for 40 years. It's time for her to be my sugar mama. Everything's going good. I heard about Dolly Parton. I got that today. That's a shame. And she's 80. So, anyhow. All right, guys, I just want to say hi, mainly. Just wanted to check in. I'm trying to be a regular more often than not. And you guys just have a wonderful day, okay? I'll catch you later, KB0MAI.
0: All right, great to hear from you, George. Thank you so much for dropping by. Now, hold on a gosh darn moment. KB0PSF, can you put her on the microphone for just a moment if she's okay with that? And KB0PSF, do you go by Chris or Christine?
14: You might have to come over here closer to the microphone.
15: Okay. I go by Chris.
0: All right, hey, fantastic. Thanks, Chris. Good to hear you today. Thank you so much. Now, you know, you have the option of getting here on the net just as well as George. So, yeah, don't be afraid to pick up that microphone. Give him the old elbow. Tell him to go sit on the couch while you give a report. We'd love to hear from all the stations. So, thank you for dropping by there. Hey, George, thank you so much. Appreciate that. You two have a great day, all right? W0XO, Jonathan, how you been? I haven't heard from you for a couple of days. I know you had Camp Quest going on there for a bit, but what is happening, W0XO?
10: Hey, Jack. It's always great to hear you doing the net, and howdy to everybody on the PSRG. This is Jonathan, W0XO in Everett. I'm putting some finishing touches on that esoterics archive project today. I really been working on it for a long time. I've got a stack of DVDs and CDs that are as tall as me. And anyway, yeah, Camp Quest was great. Camp Quest was wonderful. But I realized my mortality. I was so tired by the end of the week. And I would fall asleep and I would, but I had a great time and we got a lot of people. We got several people on the radio. We got a lot of people in the music lab. Playing drums, playing guitar, playing other instruments that they had never played before. We wrote a song on the kalimba. It was just a lot of fun. But right now I'm recovering. There's only quite a longer refractory period for me when I do something like that that's a week long. Anyway, Jack, it's wonderful to talk to you, and I'm glad to hear you so cheerful on the air. W0XO, back to you.
0: Yes, indeed. We are all mortal after all, aren't we? But every day is a gift, I tell you. Well, hey, let's go back to Camp Quest for a second because I know you were tuning up the synthesizer. You were really excited about getting that down there and getting all the youth to participate with that. And how did that all work out? And did they just go crazy exploring the synthesizer?
10: That's a really good question, Jack. W0XO returning. We actually combined the radio tent and the radio tent and the music tent, and so it created a bit of a. You can imagine the sound. The two different pursuits were in opposition at some times, but everybody played fair, and it was really good. Not so much synthesizer this year. It was a lot of. There was some of it, but this time it was a lot of just what do you call them? Normal instruments. But the synth is still up and running and doing great. Thanks to you. Thanks. Back to you, Jack. W0XO.
0: All right. Well, hey, if you get a moment, if you did record it, I would love to hear the song they wrote on the kalimba. That would be amazing. I would love to hear that. All right. Hey, good to hear, Jonathan. Nice to have you back in circulation. KF7AZV, Alec in Tacoma. How are you doing, Alec?
16: I'm doing good, thank you, Jack. How's my signal doing?
0: Yes, doing fine. Tiniest bit of noise, but you were basically about 245 on Cougar out of 255.
16: QSO, thank you, Jack. So I decided real quick while we were out here working on the car to, in 30 minutes or less, slap together a mast and use my handheld here. So. I got this thing while I was actually for backdrops for photography, but it comes with basically two tripods and a whole bunch of these screwed together extensions, so I got like maybe 15 feet mast, and then I slapped my antenna for my car up there with some zip tie, and then I used the last maybe 10 feet of my LMR400 and put some connectors on the ends of those real quick, and boom, here I am. It's working. And actually, this stuff is all light enough I could easily throw it in a backpack. But yeah, so that's what I did in the last 30 minutes or less, and we've been out here working on the car. Of course, we've got things, almost everything is off, except for, I still see a passenger TV. Oh, wait, actually, no, all the parts are still on, they're just not connected to each other, I guess, exactly. But they're all going to come off real quick, it's just a few bolts. Anyways, that's our day. It's hot. Oh, and I forgot to say, we've basically set up our own little field canopy, and I found my stakes, everyone. You can stop looking for them. They were tucked down inside the fabric for the canopy, so there they were. Anyways, thanks for running the net check. This is KF7AZV, handheld in Tacoma.
0: All right, sounds like a very productive day outside the house. Boy, that is fantastic. Well, and I heard you, when you checked in originally, hold on a second. Alec, when you checked in originally, I swore I heard you say, holding up a mask, huh? Okay, we'll get back to you, Alec. Oh, that is hilarious. All right, well, have a great day, and good luck on all the projects. All right. Hey, let's see who else is out there for the noon net. If you'd like to drop on by and give an IO or a report of up to 3 minutes, come ahead now, call sign and name.
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0: Good afternoon, Michael. 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Anybody else?
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0: All right, Grand Rapids. Thanks, Ethan. Have a great afternoon. Always good to hear from you, 88PY with an IO. More stations. Let's go back to Michael, WA7AD. Hi there, Michael.
20: Hey, good afternoon. Excuse me, Jack. Good afternoon to you and everybody listening on that, including Cammy. Sounds so cheerful. I wonder if she's lurking or she's working. This is Whiskey Alpha 7 Alpha Delta, Michael here in Kirkland. It's a lovely day in the neighborhood. I read it's supposed to be 85 today, Jack. 30, that's 30 C. I have to do that automatically from my Canadian friends. And let's see, I got my tent finally folded up back into the bag that fits. So I just have a few things inside here to sort through, get them figured out. That's about it. Doing some bills this morning, and don't know what I'll do this afternoon, but it's too warm to work outside. That's what all I know. So let's see. And I guess you checked me in last night. I want to thank you for that, even though I didn't look in the roster. I'm sure you got it done perfectly. Let's see, what else can I talk about? I don't know. Got to have lunch soon. Kathy's out on the deck reading the paper before it gets hot under the umbrella. So I guess we're just enjoying life over here, Jack. So thanks for doing everything you do. Everybody have a safe day. It's a good day to have a good day. Whiskey Alpha 7 Alpha Delta.
0: All right, well, now that you're off the report there, you can go out and join Kathy. Even though she's outside on the deck, I'm sure she has an umbrella nearby casting some shade her way. All right, well, thank you very much for dropping by, Michael. And I think that Cammy's still on her personal time off. I think she's got some vacation days this week, but we'll find out right now. KJ7RAB, hi, Cammy.
21: Hi, Jack, and everyone out there on the net. Cammy here, KJ7RAB. I am indeed. This is my final day. I'm so sad it's concluding. I've had an amazing time off, and I haven't worked at all. It was surprisingly easy to get into the groove of not working, but I've got the fear, Jack. Everything has piled up, I'm sure, as it usually does, but I'm not going to stress about that and not going to deal with it until tomorrow morning when I wake up and log in. Right now, what I'm doing is I got the coffee table clicked off, and I got the sewing machine set up. Jack, I don't know if I told you, I picked up a new-to-me sewing machine at one of the thrift stores. It was the same thrift store that I found that game that I sent you a picture of. So I've been sort of casually looking for a new sewing machine. I have had a sewing machine for some time. It's a bottom-of-the-line Brother machine. You know, when I took sewing lessons, I didn't want to spend a whole bunch of money if it wasn't going to be something that I enjoyed and didn't stick with. But, you know, I did stick with it, and And I did a bunch of research, and, you know, I've been kind of looking, and, you know, at the thrift store one day, here was this machine. It's an Elna, E-L-N-A, 5200. I'd never heard of Elna before, and so I looked it up, and it seemed to be a pretty nice machine. And so I fretted about it, and I debated about it, and I went back and got it. And it came with a little extension table, and I looked up the table, and those are not inexpensive either. So I found a manual online that I can look at for free. So I'm going through the manual and familiarizing myself with the machine, getting it up and running, and I got to thread it. And then my first project is going to be hemming some curtains that have needed to be hemmed for quite some time. So that's what I'm doing here, Jack. Thanks for hosting, and thanks for getting me in, and thanks for all that you do. KJ7RAB, back to net control.
1: Oh, that Elna 5200, they call it the Experience. Wow, that thing is pretty sweet. Oh, man, just look at all the different features here. Well, I hope you got a good deal on it. Sure sounds like you did. And, wow, download the Leap
21: Machine. And so I fretted about it, and I debated about it, and I...

0: thanks for hosting and thanks for getting me in and thanks for all that you do. KJ7RAB, back to net control.
1: Oh, that Elma 5200, they call it the Experience. Wow, that thing is pretty sweet. Oh man, just look at all the different features here. Well, I hope you got a good deal on it. Sure sounds like you did. And, wow, download the leaflet. Okay, that's pretty sweet. And it's computerized. Oh, man, that is awesome. All right, well, Cammy, enjoy your last day off. Just go into free flow mode for the rest of the day. You can take my word that that's okay to do that, and then back to it tomorrow morning. But I'm glad you had such a great time off. That is awesome. Hey, thank you for dropping by, too. All right. Ethan, drop by, 88PY. Thank you very much, Ethan. Let's see who else is out there for the noon net, 12:32 p.m. I'm Jack K, I7RMU. If you'd like to join us, call sign and name.
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1: Good afternoon, Greg. I have you on the list. More stations. Let's go back to Greg and Kenmore and say good afternoon, Greg. What's going on?
3: Hey, good afternoon, Jack. Beautiful day outside. A little breeze here. Not bad at all. Just out on the back deck enjoying a Cajun turkey sandwich with lettuce and tomato and a cappuccino. Just wanted to call in and say hello. And thanks for running the net today. 7-3 to everybody out there. Hope everybody's having a super week. And back to you, Jack, and 7VLX here.
1: Okay, I got the cappuccino. What kind of sandwich? A Cajun what?
3: Cajun sliced turkey sandwich with lettuce and tomato and a little bit of mayo. Quite a good sandwich.
1: All right, yeah, that does sound real good, especially with the cappuccino. Nice. All right, well, you have a great afternoon, Greg, and Greg is going to be hosting the noon net coming up this Saturday, so definitely drop on by. He's going to be filling in for Kirk, HQ7YM, and I know Kirk really appreciates that. I do too, as net manager, and I think everybody else will too. Thank you so much, Greg. All right, more stations, please, for the noon net. Come ahead, call sign and name.
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1: All right, hey, thank you very much, John. Have a great afternoon up on Camino Island. And she is neither working nor lurking. She's participating today, and you are a busy man in the background there. All right, great to hear from you from Camino Island. 7-3, John. 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
1: All right, I've got Tim, I've got Don. Anybody else? All right, we're going to hold right there and go right back to N3NTV. NTV, Dave, how you doing? Mo Bridge, South Dakota. Go ahead, please.
9: Well, good afternoon, everybody. It's Dave, N3NTV in Mo Bridge, South Dakota. Well, we are now 5 weeks away from my season. You all know what that is. Hockey starts. I was hoping to do some antenna work today, but Mother Nature decided wind, so get my G5RV back up and running, but maybe tomorrow morning if I get up early, which I don't get up early. I don't go to bed till my night stop. I don't go to bed till 4:35 in the morning, so maybe I can do it in the middle of the morning where everybody's sleeping. Get my HF freak back on the air, do some 10-meter work. On that, not much going on here, but watching hockey highlights and watching old movies and old TV shows. Actually, I'm currently binge-watching the Beverly Hillbillies. So other than that, enjoy my day off, and then later on tonight, watch some more old hockey or watch some movies. With that, we'll kick it back to that. Everyone, enjoy your week.

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1: Hey, Dave, what is the newest update? Give me a short version of the man cave. How's the remodel coming along?
0: Well, the son-in-law, you know, said he's going to do it. Then he ended up volunteering to coach the football team in high school. So we've been told it'll be done before Christmas. That's all I know. most of the framework's been done. They have the bathroom, which is right behind me. He's going to tear those walls down because we're going to get a new shower in there. So if I kept my radio room, it would be a lot smaller. So I don't know. I'm waiting for him to give me the nod to start rerunning all my coax. Still got need an electrician in here to rewire the new room. I'm figuring I need those 40 outlets plus or minus, more than plus than anything else. But once we actually get running, I'll let you know, but it's, I think it's going to be a headache more than anything else, but oh well. When it's all done, I'll be happy, so might be my Christmas present, a brand new studio. We'll keep you up to date, N3NTV.
1: All right, that sounds fantastic. Well, hey, as long as it's done in your lifetime, I suppose that's something, right? But 40 outlets, holy smokes. Man, that is wild. All right, thank you so much, Dave. Have a great afternoon. We have the aisle from John up on Camino Island. Let's go say hi to Tim, KI7ZEI.
2: Hello, Jack. I've been busy as a beaver lately, but I don't have any logs to chew on. Actually, I do have some logs. I should try that chewing thing. I don't give a damn. Anyway, so beautiful sunny day. It's going to get warm today. It's supposed to get up to 80. So I hope everyone had a good time out there while it was cool this morning. I think the rest of the week is going to also be warm, maybe not quite this warm. But anyway, I've got a painting project to start on, which I should have started on a week ago, but I'm planning to start on it maybe tomorrow, at least the preparation work, do some prep work and painting on a friend's deck, top deck and a bottom deck. So anyway, that's my project for the week, along with a bunch of other stuff I'm supposed to be doing. So I will get on with that, and I hope everyone has a great, wonderful, sunny day. KI7ZEI.
1: All right, Tim. Well, good luck on the painting job. Yeah, that is very involved. But I did hear on the 9 o'clock net this morning with Rebecca, KK7IJZ, that you were working on the storage unit, and you did some work over there, so that's pretty cool. All right. Have a great afternoon. Yeah, I heard 80, 85, something like that. And I was definitely outside earlier this morning getting all the watering done, believe me. VO1XH. Hi, Don.
3: Hey, and good day there, Jack. Good afternoon. St. John's, KI7RMU, VO1XH Mobile. You had a pretty hot day with humidity, about 35 degrees here today. It's 26 degrees here right now as I'm headed home. And we got the threat of some heavier rain tonight and possibly lightning and thunder, a thunderstorm. And one comment there, I think it was Dave said, he got to put his G5RV back up. Well, that's the antenna that I've been using on HF since I got my HF rig years ago. I homebrewed it, and it works like a charm. I'm really, really pleased with it. So I get all bands and stuff like that, and it's good on 40, good on 8, really good on 20, and it does good on the rest of the bands, too. And that's, so there you go. So there's one that I recommend, the G5RV, that's for sure. Anyway, nice to hear everybody in there. We'll say 7-3, so long, take care, and God bless. Nice to hear you all. And we'll pick it up again tomorrow, good Lord willing. Don't want it.
1: All right, watch out for lightning and thunder there in the area. You know what, that G5RV, whether you build your own version of it or you buy it commercially, that is one of the most popular HF antennas out there. I tell you, I don't know how many they have sold, but it's been, I don't know, quite a few. I imagine somewhere online that would be available, that kind of statistic. But yeah, they are everywhere, aren't they? All right, thank you, Don. Have a great evening. Thank you so much for dropping by. All right, who else is out there for the noon net, 12:41 p.m.? I'm Jack, KI7RMU, here in the Shack in Seattle, Washington. If you'd like to join us, call sign and name.
4: KC7DYJ, Lisa.
1: Hey, Lisa, welcome back. I haven't heard you for a while. I know you've been out traveling. All right, got Lisa on the list. Who's next?
5: K308.
1: Good afternoon, Rich. I have you on the list. Anybody else?
6: Joe, Kilo Romeo 4, Hotel Uniform Yankee.
1: All right, KR4HUY, I've got you. Who's next? All right, let's hold there and go say hi to Lisa, KC7VYJ. Hi, Lisa.
7: Hi there. So, I've been, I've always been several things at once, but working on mainframe computing stuff and had a homework that I was really struggling with, and finally yesterday I managed to get it so it ran cleanly and beautifully and I submitted it. So yay! And now I have, from the second mini class, I've got homework for that that I have to deal with, but it keeps my brain from rotting, right? You may hear me complain in many ways, but you will not hear me say that I am bored. And then news of the day, I just got on, so I haven't heard other people comment, which I'm sure they have, about the loss of Dolly Parton. And I myself am not a country fan, sort of okay, but Dolly Parton was different, and I think it's partly because her music was psychologically deep. Thinking of Jolene or something, it's not just, oh, my dog died and my car broke and there's a pretty girl over there. So, she was pretty amazing, and of course also her philanthropy and just doing so much good for so many people. I'm sure she was deeply religious, and she's the kind of person where it shows not by what she says but by what she does. I hope she's right about heaven and that she's there. KC7, UIJ.
1: Oh, yeah, Dolly's been mentioned a number of times already on the net, and of course, her inspiration and her level of involvement with everything around her, she made waves, and nobody minded surfing on those waves. She was just a real go-getter. Man, what a star. What a star in so many ways. Anyway, yes, indeed, very sad day, but her memory and her music and her legend will live forever. Anyway, all right, good to hear you there, Lisa. Thank you very much for dropping by today. K3OE Rich in West Seattle.
8: Good afternoon. Sunny over here in West Seattle, of course, and it is getting a little warm out there. So everybody stay cool this afternoon, but it is gorgeous outside. Jack, I've got a cup of coffee in front of me, and of course, you know what happens over here when I'm having my coffee. I've got my cornbread, and of course, Polo has to get his share. And of course, I have to have the appropriate butter on top as well. So, anyway, that's what I'm doing while I listen to the net. Back to you, K3OE.
1: Ah, that's a winning combination right there. Well, cornbread and anything. I mean, really. Cornbread and chili, cornbread and salad, cornbread and cornbread. Cornbread and salsa, cornbread, of course, with Kerrygold butter, if you like that kind of thing, which I know you do, and I do, too. Man, oh, man, that's just fantastic. All right, Rich, hey, have a great afternoon. Say hi to Polo the Pup, won't you please? Jacksonville, Florida. Hi, Joe. KR4HUY. What's going on?
9: First time listener. I got my first QSL on 10 meters with my Anytone 5.5 November. My contact is in London. I was just excited. I'm learning so much, and now I'm preparing to try to get the general license. And thank you for hosting the net today.
1: Well, hold on a gosh darn minute there, Joe. When you're done with your report, I'll ask you to finish with your call sign. That lets us know you're done and satisfies all the regulations, et cetera, et cetera. But hey, that is a fantastic first 10-meter contact to London. Oh, man, that is fantastic. Are you having a good time with ham radio?
9: Yes, and I'm starting with the basics. And I had to listen. I had to learn how to listen. Went out on the calling frequency. Did everything properly, and it was just amazing. My call sign again, to be compliant, is Kilo Romeo 4, Hotel Uniform Yankee. And I just want to thank everybody on the net. Being new to this hobby, you guys, your wisdom is amazing, and thank you for sharing everything. And I'm like a sponge. I'm just soaking everything up. Kilo Romeo 4 Hotel Uniform Yankee, back in net control.
1: 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In fact, my friend Quentin, KR7DRQ, I love what he said at one of the nets one time he and I were hosting. He said, you know, ham radio, when you think about it, it's the hobby of a thousand hobbies. And it really is. There's so many different directions, so many different rabbit holes, and we're just so glad you dropped by today all the way from Jacksonville, Florida. And Joe, by the way, the PSRG, Puget Sound Repeater Group, that's us, we do three of these social nets every day of the year, 9 a.m., noon, and 9 p.m. So welcome to the PSRG. 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We really appreciate your coming by today. And nice job with that QSO with London. That is awesome. All right, 12:48 p.m. here in Seattle. I'm Jack here in the shack. Let's see who else is out there for the noon net. That's you, call sign, and name.
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1: 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No, the kids don't roll in until this Wednesday, but I'm going to take Megan's check-in right now. Report, go ahead, K9MLR. Hi, Megan.
5: Good afternoon to you, Jack, and everyone out there on the night. K9MLR Megan Mobile here with Little Miss Elizabeth. We are going around the big hill here. It's Renton, Newcastle area, but there's a nice big hill to go up. But they're doing construction at the top of it, Jack, so I'm going the other way. I'm going around the side hill up of that zone. So we're just headed back from Costco. We went and got some coffee on our way to Costco, picked up my mom, we went to Costco, and we stopped at Dairy Queen for some lunch. Oh, there's a mailman in the road. On our way home. Oh, and there's construction this way too. Darn it, Jack, darn it. There's so much construction around us. I'm struggling with it all, Jack. With her sleeping in the back seat, I like to keep moving, and there's just so much construction around, it's hard to keep moving on the back roads, but I digress. So we're mobiling back to the house, and we dropped my mom off. She's asleep, so I'm going to try and get home and get all the Costco unloaded before she wakes up. Jack, I have to laugh. I had a hanger on the back of my microphone for the car, and I noticed it was all spun around. And so I went to unspin the cord, and the hanger thing fell off on the floor where I couldn't reach it. So, now I have the microphone in the console so I can get home and see if I can screw that back together, or what I'm going to have to do here. So, that's what I'm up to, Jack. I didn't spend $1 million at Costco. I feel successful. And I got some glasses even, too. So, double win there. Thanks for doing the net, 7-3, everyone. And yes, back to school tomorrow, kids. Come tomorrow.
1: K9MLR. All right. Wow. It's amazing. You can actually talk, drive, make sure Elizabeth is okay in the backseat asleep, all that stuff, and still come up with that full report. Wow. That's amazing. All right. Well, hey, back to school tomorrow. Say hi to the kids from all of us here at PSRG, and they'll probably just go, what is ham radio? You know, that would be really cool to be able to take the radio in one day and maybe even do a hello from the kids, third party. That would be really fun to do. Anyway, take care. watch out for the mailman. Don't run that person over. And watch out for that construction there, Megan. All right. Have a good afternoon. All right. 12:51 p.m. on KI7RMU. If you'd like to join us on the noon net, come ahead. Call sign and name.
10: We have presence here, Papa Alpha.
1: All right. We've got Bob from West Seattle on the list. Who is next?
11: W7 JSM with a recheck.
1: All right, John, let's get your recheck, and then we'll go back to Bob in West Seattle. Bob, please hold W7JSM with a recheck. Go ahead, John.
11: Hello, Jack and everybody. This is John, W7JSM. I was just on my way home. Now I finished my chores and went to the grocery store, and Finn was with me, so I took him on a walk through the grocery store, and he did amazingly well. Everybody was saying how well-behaved he was, so... he's all full of himself now, so I got him some, what do you call those, Frosty Paws? They're like doggy yogurt treats, so he'll be happy when we get them. W7JSM.
1: You took Finn through the grocery store. Wow. Oh, that's amazing. I think I've seen people carry small dogs in their arms while they're shopping. I don't think I've ever seen a big full-size dog walking through the market. So, I guess they're okay with that. Now, is that like a Hagen? Yes, Hagen, right? Or did they play Albertsons? What kind of a store was it?
11: It's the main grocery store we have in Windwell with us, too. There's one out by Cottage Lake, which is a Safeway, but Finn and I went to the Hagen grocery store, so they know me. I've been going in there for 20-some years, and Finn was in there when he was very young because the daughters would take him in the shopping cart. So this is the first time some of them that are still working there have seen him since he's fully grown, so that was probably 7 or so years ago when they saw him last. W7JSM.
1: Again, there we go, Hagen, that's how you pronounce it. I always think Hagen for some reason, like Haagen-Dazs ice cream. Oh, that is so cool. I'm sure they're really stunned. This is that little puppy you brought back? Oh, man, that's great. Yeah, now he could eat the entire dog food aisle, couldn't he? Anyway, good to hear you there, John. Thank you very much. All right, hey, let's go talk to Bob in West Seattle, KF7SPA. Hi, Bob. All right, Bob. Hey, your report today was even noisier than yesterday. Today it was about 70-75% noise and about 20-25%. Bob, can you switch your radio to high power by chance?
10: I will switch to high power. I have to figure it out. But I'll do that for the next check. Thanks, Jeff.
1: Okay, I was able to make that report out completely. Go ahead right now, Bob, if you can. Don't move, though. We've got you. Go ahead and give that report again, would you?
10: Oh, I was just wondering if the all up there is going to start to squeak in.
1: Ah, Puyallup Fair. Well, I know it's coming up. I've seen a couple of schedules of the different performances that are going to be in the grandstands there, but I don't know. I think you're right. Yeah, I think it actually might start this weekend coming up. I'll have to look that up. All right. Well, hey, thank you very much for dropping by there, Bob, and have a fantastic afternoon. Say hi to Chloe. All right. Anybody else for the noon net? Come ahead. Call sign and name.
12: Mike Bravo, Mike
1: Bravo, in and out,
12: afternoon, Jack.
1: Hey, Mike. All right, I've got your ILKB8BMY. Have a great afternoon. Stay busy. All right, anybody else?
10: Reach out.
12: Yeah, go ahead, Bob. KF7SPA.
10: You out there is September 4th. KF7 here on the Alpha.
12: All right, September 4th. All right, hey, thank you so much. Appreciate that, Bob. Okay. All right, I'm going to call last call now, last call for the new net. Anybody else? Come ahead. Call sign and name.

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Paul will be hosting the 9 o'clock net tonight, K7PJP. Hope you get a chance to drop by, say hi to him and the whole gang. This is Jack, KI7RMU. Good afternoon.

0: 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I'm standing by listening.
1: WJ9E. Hey, Mike, what's going on? KI7R mute, Jack here.
0: Hey there, Jack. Not much, buddy. Just waiting for the missus to get off here. I think she had to work until 4, and it just now turned 4. So I'm just sitting here with a cold beverage and watching a little TV. How about you?
1: All right. Just wrapped up the new net for another day. And looking forward to a great afternoon here in Seattle. Beautiful weather. Supposed to be about 80, 85 today. A little bit cooler the next couple of days, but, you know, not done with summer yet.
0: I copy that, Jack. We're at 79 and sunny. 79 and sunny here right now. So it's been a beautiful day. I just haven't been out yet.
1: All right, well, hope you get a chance to get out. Sounds like a pretty decent day back there in Rushville. All right, well, you take care. Whiskey Juliet 9 Echo KI7RMU. 7-3, Mike, great to hear you today.
0: Okay, Jack, y'all have a good one now, Wes, there, and stay warm and dry and all that. Catch you on here maybe tomorrow afternoon. So, 73 from Eastern Indiana, with Julia 9 Echo. I'll be standing by.

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1: KC5 WFH, hey Bill. KS7 RMU.
0: Alright, you're in there solid as a rock, so some kind of a path problem maybe, I'm not sure, over on the other one. Alright, just thought I'd let you know. Have a great day and stay cool. KC5 WFH.
1: Alright, yeah, I heard you, no problem on the Gold Mountain, but yeah, coming back to you, no good. Hey, KK7BEJ, do you know this fellow, Pato? He lives there in Kingston. Looks like a relatively new ham.
0: I can't recall if we've met or not, Jack. I hear him from time to time. Help me with this call, KK7BEJ, Bravo Echo Juliet, is that it? Or correct me.
1: 100% correct, yeah, KK7BEJ, Pato, it goes by Pato, Patricio, yeah, they're in Kingston.
0: Oh yeah, Patricio, okay, yeah, I met him at some kind of event we had going on here in Kingston a year or so back. Alright, I'm gonna hop back over there and try to make contact with him. I hear him from time to time, so he's an up and coming operator there. Alright, Jack, I'm gonna step aside here, bro. KC5 WFH.
1: Alright, somebody's hitting Gold Mountain, yeah, get over there quick. Alright, KC5 WFH, KI7 RMU.
2: KI7 RMU,
1: KJ7 RJ. Hey Mike, what's going on? KI7 RMU here.
2: Hey Jack, I just want to let you know I was listening on Gold Mountain and you just were not holding a repeater and a real scratchy signal there.
1: Yeah, that's interesting. You know, Bill was just booming in.
2: I had a great copy on him, but your signal is not even readable.
1: Well, that's a bummer. Oh man, okay. Yeah, no problem. Yeah, I was just trying to respond to Pato there, Patricio, who I heard coming in crystal clear. Alright, how's your afternoon going there, Mike?
2: Yeah, it's going pretty good so far. In fact, I just got done making some reservations for Holly and me. We're going to take a little vacation. Week after next, we're going to spend 3 days at
1: so
2: call me in casino and resort.
1: Oh, yeah, I think I heard you mention that on one of the nets. Oh, that's fantastic. What a great idea.
2: Yeah, I figured everything we've been through in the last 5 years, we need a break.
1: Well, yeah, and you know what? It's amazing what 3 days can do. It just totally recharges the battery, get away for a little bit, and just go in freeform mode.
2: Well, September seems to be the only month we have actually 2 doctor appointments this month. It's one in the beginning, one at the end. It's nice to have us for spare time this month.
1: Yeah, in these modern lives we lead, I tell you, spare time really at a minimum. Oh boy, don't you know that. Alright, well good to hear you there, Mike. Say hi to Ollie and your sons, of course. And hey, I keep thinking I've got to come by and pick up the power supply. If you're not using it, I'll pick it up.
2: Oh yeah, I'm usually here. Just let me know when you're a bit by and I'll have that for you.
1: Oh, you are currently using it then?
2: No, I've got to put it away right now.
1: Oh, okay. Yeah, no problem. Yeah, next time I'm up that way, I'll give you a call beforehand. Hopefully I'm on vacation. Oh man, that's going to be so much fun. Well, good for you, Mike. KJ7RJ, KI7RMU. Nice to hear you there, Mike.
2: Alright Jack, take care. I just wanted to pass on how your signal is on the Gold Mountain. Have a good afternoon. We'll talk to you soon. KJ7RJ clear.
1: All right, you got it. 7-3, Mike.

station a little bit jumbled up there. KI7 RMU Jack here.